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0: Teardrop Friction and Subsonics remix. You were tuned into the George Mahim Mix, brought to you by Nervous Glass. 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Now, our winner on Friday was Sam, who's really thinking outside the box with his money.
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0: Gotta love it. 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That puts you in the draw to win yourself a Makita Tradie Radio on my show this Friday. Right now though, Delta Heavy, Set You Free. You're on George.

0: Oscar Med K. I'm way too self-aware, rounding off the hour on the George Mahim Extinction Nervous Glass. You're locked in with Beaks. All right, the Orc Squad is free. What are we saying? 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
20: 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Lee Matthews, You and I kicks off the George Tradie Hour of Power. Now, if you have a song request, please hit me up on 966 with that tune. I'll plug it in and we'll dance. You're with Beaks on the George Mahi Mix.

0: Christian for the 3DR Hour of Power. Much love to Sarah for that one. Right here, right now, Camel Fats Remix. Speaks here on the George Mahi Mixing in Nova's Glass. And we have the perfect getaway for you.
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0: Yes, we're so stoked to present High Tide 2026 returns to Wellington's CBD waterfront at the iconic Waitangi Park on Saturday, 7th November. 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The first through on 0800 FM George instantly goes into the draw for the ultimate High Tide package. We'll hop into the next song request. Big love to Noah down in the Hutt Valley. You are keen to hear Chasing Status end credits. Let's do it. You're on George.

You're with Beaks on the George Mahim Extinction Nervous Glass. That was Now That I'm Falling, 33 Below, and Paula and Bryson. We're deep into the George Tradie Hour of Power. 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Get it all at NZ Safety Blackwoods. Back into the request. Shout out to Shay. You're keen to hear a massive tune from Chris Lake. This is probably my favorite from his album, Chemistry, In My Head, right here on George.

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22: The

Mr. Focus's Elevate. You're tuning to the George Mahime Sings to Nervous Glass Beaks here, and a big shout out to Charlie and Gussie going hard out in Tauranga at LT McGuinness. You fellas are keen to hear Odd Mob's Ecstasy. Now, shout out to Odd Mob, man. That man is absolutely killing it. I just saw in a story that he's currently in Canada, and he's just gone back to back with MPH, Chris Lake, and Chris Lorenzo. Man, I mean, if they're in each other's area codes, I hope they're making music, because what a lineup. But right now, Odd Mob, Ecstasy for the George Trady Hour Power.

righteous. I stay on my righteous when I speak, it hard to digest. Always branching out, but never water my own ficus. Testing me too much, might knock your conscience to a psychic. Dreaming about my fly kick, I might just

Classic request from Dave the Truckee, Blackbird, the King's remix. Fat Freddy's on the original. You're locked in with Beaks. You were tuned into the George Tradey Hour Power. 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We're going to draw that winner this Friday. We'll get back into the tunes. Swedish House Mafia and Lucky Lee, Happiness Is So Sad on George.

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0: shout out to the anonymous person that hit me up for the final request of the George Tradie Hour of Power. Amplify and Emily Macca's Get It On, big set on the George Mahi Mix, thanks to Nervous Glass. And coming up in the show, I want to get you across some brand new tunes that I think you need to add to your playlist. Welcome shortly on George.
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0: Oscar Med K on the ground, Beaks here. You are tuning to the George Mahi Mixings in Nervous Glass. 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
0: We'll start local. Emily dropped on the dance floor. Subtle and cool. That's a new one from Peking Duck. Can't fit in. Gets you pining for summer. And a new one from K Motions. Misbehave. Definitely dance floor ready.
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0: Back into the tunes, back to funk. Bush Baby on George. 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

contrast, days go by on the George Mahi Mixing in Nervous Glass. Speaks here, Jax Jones, the DJ and producer, who I'm sure you probably affiliate more with house music. You'll likely know him for this tune. What you gonna do? Right. I call it housework. Housework has gonna make. What you gonna do? Right. I call it housework. Housework. Well, he's gone and made himself a drum and bass tune, and none other than KDB is on the vocals. She's such a versatile vocalist. Speaking of KDB, right now we're going to hop into a dubstep tune from her. This is KD on a Mission, produced by Binger, right here on Joy.

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1: The weather cold, the weather so chill, chilly, willy, penguin, feathered road. 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

0: 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Kid Cream's remix rounding off the Club Classics corner and our time together on the George Mahi Mix. Thanks to Nervous Glassy. Been with Beaks. That's us tomorrow. Same energy, same time, 10 a.m. I'll catch you then. Up next, Crafty and Sean are covering the drive show. You're on George.
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14: Nothing beats a classic. 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
0: This is George Drive with Sean and Crafty covering Sin and Brook while they're on holiday.
15: Oh, what, are we on? Are we on? Is this thing on?
16: Yo, I'm good back. Don't worry, I've got it all sorted.
15: What did you get sorted?
16: You're in good hands.
15: Yeah?
16: Yeah, been planning heaps, admin, did a lot of journaling over the weekend, so I'm coming back refreshed and ready to hit this.
15: Love that. A lot of jargon words to start the show there. Sean and Crafty filling in for Sin and Brooke. Hey, a big show this afternoon. Big show.
16: Oh, yeah.
15: Yeah, big weekend, which started off with something we're going to wrap up next in Weekend's Best, with me and Crafty being removed from a venue on Friday night due to something that Crafty did.
16: Yeah, and I'm going to be defending myself.
15: Yeah, and understandably as well. How are you, producer Cam? Locked in, locked on? How do I let you talk? Oh, here you go.
17: Doing well. Heaps going on, but we're doing well.
15: Yeah, nice.
16: You look handsome today.
15: That's incredibly handsome.
17: Thanks, man. I think we all look handsome
16: today. Well groomed, I would say. There's some moisturising going along.
15: I was going to say that about him. Less ashy than normal. You got like a CeraVe thing going on or something.
17: I'll tell you my secrets off here.
15: Okay, it's Flow at Us, Midnight Sound on George. Welcome. Red.

0: Oi, tune. Calvin Harris, MPH on the remix, I'm Not Alone. George FM, Sin and Brooke, Sean and Crafty filling in for the next couple of weeks. You're a big fan of that one as well, eh?
1: Yeah, I was nodding my head to it, eh? Loving it.
0: I feel like I'm getting you away from the drum and bass and into that bouncy stuff.
1: I'll go wherever you take me.
0: So, hold my hand and let's go together. All right, it's time for Weekend's Best, wrapping up everything we got up to over the weekend, although not too much to report, as Crafty, you and I did start our weekend together.
1: Yes.
0: Which was quite beautiful.
1: Yeah.
0: Went out for a little
1: We started the weekend how we left the studio, I guess, together.
0: With something that we've liked to refer to as, and you feel free to take this into your workplace, work after-work kick-ons.
1: Yeah, after-work drinks. I don't know if anyone's heard of that concept, but me and Sean have just coined it today.
0: It's a great idea. So take the colleagues from your work that you don't despise, and you hang out with them directly afterwards.
1: And hope you don't run into the ones that you do dislike.
0: And hope that they don't catch on and also want to come.
1: Yeah.
0: And at which point you say we're catching up with a mutual friend that you don't know.
1: Yeah, and you gap it.
0: Yeah. So we did that. We went out to a lovely little, you took me to quite a nice little wine bar. I was saying, it was more romantic than I was imagining.
1: Well, yeah. Yeah, more romantic than I would have thought it would have been meeting your fiance and her sister with me, you know, as well. Like, it was like, it was like a nice little wine bar thing, situation.
0: And we're having a great time. You said four of us sitting around, my fiance, your sister, you had met them before, Crafty, having a chat. And then something happens.
1: Well, I was retelling the story, which is a side note, I won't get into that, how I was unfairly not given ducks of my high school, by the way, Mr. McElroy, I still think about this today. And, well, a lady sort of, from the next bar over.
0: I can't emphasize this enough. She wasn't even at the venue we were at. She was we were at a bar next to a restaurant. She walked over from the other venue.
1: And she told me to shut up. I was being too loud. She could hear me.
0: She pokes her head in and goes, "You've got to talk quieter."
1: One patio to the other patio. And like, it was right at the crescendo. I just made everyone laugh again. Like, it was, I was head exploding, like full of helium, like massive head, as you can imagine, bigger than usual. And she just come over with a little pin and just pop my little bubble.
0: Oh, I was sitting here and to hear you, you know, be talked to like that, Crafty. I kind of asked you afterwards, like, how often does this happen that you get someone come over to tell you to shut up?
1: All the like, I have no longer offended because I've decided a long time ago I can't control being allowed, so I'm just gonna have to be not offended when people tell me to shut up and just continue quieting down after they ask, but like not learn from it and just wait for the next time.
0: I love that. It was pretty unbelievable stuff to have her come over from another, not even another table, another venue. It was an all-timer. Back into the tune, Shapies on the way. Music from High Contrast right now. This is Around Me. Dawn Joseph on the vocals on George. Sin and Brooke, Sean and Crafty filling in.

0: Sub Focus, so many colours, George FM, the man that Brooke Gibson actually recently saw live over in London, the Worship Boys playing live in a park. What's the park called again?
1: Finsbury
0: Park. A lot of gigs going on there, right?
1: Yeah, they're getting a bit greedy with it, really. I suppose once you get a venue, you just rinse it while you can, eh?
0: So I've never been to London. Is that like, let's New Zealandify it for me? Is that the equivalent of like Hagley Park in Christchurch or like...
1: Probably like an Albert vibe.
0: Albert Park in Auckland.
1: Yeah.
0: So they're not the biggest, but kind of a park that's there.
1: Yeah.
0: Central.
1: Yeah. Oh man, when you get over there, it'll change your life totally. You know?
0: Yeah.
1: Europe's really nice as well. It's just adjacent to London. I've been there a couple of times.
0: Crafty's
1: I just got back from Europe last year. But
0: by the way, George FM, Sean and Crafty filling in for Sin and Brooke. They're back in a few weeks. Crafty found out last week that I've never been to Europe and now he's holding it over me. Like, I'm a toddler who's never done anything. Everything that's happened is related to...
1: I think it might be a new ick.
0: What?
1: Hasn't been to Europe.
0: Hasn't been to Europe. Saturday night, okay, I'm out at a pub.
1: Oh, nice.
0: In the wider Auckland region, Crafty. Mm-hmm. I'm having a drink with my missus and a few friends of ours, and we're out in this big courtyard of a pub. A lot of people hanging out, and I hear from the other side of the courtyard... 3, 2, 1, let it rip! And we're like, what is going on? All right, so we walk over there, and there's about 7 or 8 dudes crowded around this table with like a bowl, a giant bowl in the middle that they've bought from home, playing Beyblades.
1: Whoa! Well, first off, I think that's called an arena, the technical term.
0: An arena, sorry.
1: Yeah, a portable arena.
0: Yeah.
1: That's cool.
0: Yeah, and we tried to talk to them about it, and they couldn't be less interested. They were locked in, man. These guys were dialed in, bro. Nothing was getting the blinkers off. So I was talking to the bar owner, and the bar manager that came past, I was like, are you guys cool with these guys like playing Beyblades? This is pretty cool. And he goes, yeah, they come here every Saturday. These guys come here, and they sit in this corner, and they play Beyblades at the pub.
1: Just to rip a nostalgic game of Beyblades. I suppose, is it nostalgia if you're still doing it every Saturday?
0: Yeah, I was like, that's so cool.
1: That's like, it takes you back, to high school. Like, you ever play 2 up, 1 down with Yu-Gi-Oh cards?
0: What? I remember Yu-Gi-Oh cards, like the trading cards.
1: Well,
0: I got 2 up, 1 down.
1: In Gisborne, we didn't spend time bothering how to learn to play, but we would just grab packs. We would, like, you would just go, how many down you're putting down, and then whoever flicked one card closest to the wall would win those cards. Like, 2 up, 1 down. So I'm like, 2 cards up, 1 down if you win one, or like 1 up, 100 down. And then you'd each have one card, you flick at the wall. And then if it landed, like, the trick was to land the card so that it would float and sit on the corner and, like, perpendicular to the wall and the floor, so it's as close to the... No one?
0: Yeah, but that's not the game. No one played it like that. It's like a card game. You can actually learn how to... I don't know how to play it, but you can learn. Producer Cam, do you think this
1: broke
0: as well?
1: Up.
0: Whenever Crafty talks about growing up in Gisborne, it sounds like he was like, when I was in prison kind of thing. He's like, when I was in prison, when I was back in Gizzy, we did this.
1: Yeah, maybe like a European prison where everything's really nice and you get looked after well, like a new age prison.
0: There we go. All right, text in 966, 2 up, 1 down.
1: Is that just a Gizzy thing? Surely someone played this.
0: Is this just a Gisborne thing? Wait, we should play though. Let's get some Yu-Gi-Oh cards.
1: No, I don't. We will fight. We'll end up fighting.
0: Speaking Dark forever. George FM. Sin and Brooke, Sean and Crafty filling in. George Drive brought to you by Steinlager. Nothing beats a classic Steinlager, New Zealand's finest.

0: Rover, a little sound. It's Lowdown, George FM, Sin and Brooke, Sean and Crafty filling in for the guys the next couple weeks. Rover, killing it right now, man. He performed in Paris over the weekend, Crafty. He's doing a UK and EU tour at the moment. Played with the Worship Boys in Finsbury Park. Played in Plymouth, which I've Googled as a place in the UK, and not to be confused with New Zealand's New Plymouth.
1: I don't think anyone would confuse it. I would also like to give him prize of best, probably best producer tag. Yeah, I like that.
0: Oh, Pop
1: tag.
0: Smoke was quite good at it.
1: Oh, true. Yeah.
0: Who said,
1: oh. Rover and Pop Smoke on the same level. Love that.
0: Yeah, they definitely are. You're a drum and bass MC, you know, perform with State of Mind and other people. Do you have a signature, like, tag? Like, sound of it like that? Oh.
1: I'll just be like,
0: could it be like a sneeze or something?
1: I always just be like, if you're here for a good time and not a long time, put your hands up.
0: Do you say it with that kind of
1: whoa.
0: Bravado?
1: I do go woo. I go woo. But I only read it's live.
0: You do woo a lot.
1: Yeah.
0: I like that. That's woo. A good signature thing. Woo.
1: Yeah.
0: All right, love that. Hey, coming up next on the show, we've got brand new music. Today's big tune alert. It's from an artist called George Reed. Dropped a new one with Aluna George over the weekend. We are big fans of the tune.
1: Across the board, eh? So yeah. A three-way yesterday on that one.
0: It's a unanimous. Unanimous three-way from me, Crafty and producer Cam. We'll play it for you next on George.
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0: This is George Drive with Sean and Crafty, covering Sin and Brooke while they're on holiday.
1: Let's take it back to the old school.
0: This is another George Club classic. Hear why it's a hooky mahara from 1995.

0: It was the fourth biggest tune in our recent Club Classics countdown on George FM. Underworld, Born Slippy. Sin and Brooke, Sean and Crafty filling in for the next few weeks, and it's time for the big tune alert. And a lot of songs to pick from today, Crafty. Some big records came out Friday.
1: Yeah, a lot of new and mint. That was pretty cool when we're into it.
0: Aluna George. You might know their name. They had a real moment in like 2016, 2017, featuring on a lot of these like Jack U songs. Do you remember this track?
1: You see how I harmonized it?
0: Yeah, it's beautiful. Or this one here.
2: Oh, yeah.
0: Yeah, this one here. I haven't heard a lot from Aluna George since. I thought it was like that era.
1: Make bangers like that, you probably don't need to put much work
3: work out into the world, eh? Just retire, chill out.
0: But they've made something a little more bouncy. Came out Friday. And they've been on this wave as well. They released this one back in January. It's called True Desire.
1: Oh, yeah, that's fun.
0: And this one dropped Friday. It's called Call Me Your Girl. It's new Aluna George. George Reed. It's today's big tune alert on George FM.

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0: taking us back to 2006, a club classic from Bob Sinclair, Love Generation, Georgia FM. 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
1: The Breakdown, music news on George.
2: All right. Well, we've been mentioned it a couple of times. That Finsbury Park location in London has been getting its chops this this summer. We've got first up this weekend, we had Sammy Virgi bringing his headline show. He had acts like Club Angel, Opidan, and of course the Kiwis, Two Faced, on that bill, which is pretty cool.
0: I saw that old Brooke Gibson was there as well. He's been there twice in the last few weeks to hang out with the Worship Guys side of stage, and then there as well with Sammy Virgi.
2: Greedy. You know, like it's a good thing we're here covering him, you know, just so that we can see him enjoy that from afar.
0: Yeah, they offered it to us first. They said, Sean and Crafty, do you want to go hang side of stage with Worship in London? And we said, nah, man.
2: No way, man. We want to hold it down.
0: I want to be here at Georgia FM in New Zealand.
2: And of course, he brings out a special guest, never ceases to stop amazing me, Skepta. Come on.
3: Hey, Sammy.
2: Wow, you can hear that crowd singing along. Thing of my dreams. That's amazing to hear that. And next day we had Fortet. He had Benny UFO on the thing, but something that was quite cool that I noticed was that he played 33 Below. The Kiwi artist, one of our very own, he played his tunes close to me. So one of the real OGs in electronic music, very, very well respected, respecting one of our own, very cool.
0: It's always cool when a giant artist plays a Kiwi song, eh?
2: Oh, it's amazing.
0: Yeah.
2: I feel like we really punch above our weight and everything, you know? It'd be like bass music and rugby. Those are two things.
0: Yeah.
2: Yeah.
0: Yeah, that's I'd back that up.
2: Mm.
0: Bass music, rugby.
2: And trying not to compliment our mates too much.
0: Yeah, and ripping people down. Don't let them get too high. Hey, coming up next on the show, what is going on? A massive Monday here on the Short and Crafty Georgia FM fill-in show. We've got some new announcement about a big D&B festival, and Crafty apparently has Polaroid photos of his naked body floating around.
2: Which I got up for review by producer Cam and Sean later on.
0: We're trying to figure that out. This is next on George.
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13: Good afternoon. Bridget here with the latest at 4. Oakune residents will be without water mains for another 24 hours. Earthquake damage has been fixed, but there are still issues. There is concern that bus drivers are being put in a tough spot when incidents like drug use happen on board. Footage circulating online appears to show a passenger smoking from a glass pipe. A new solar farm has been granted fast-track approval in Canterbury. Bergen is leaving New Zealand. In a short social media post, the bread brand says it's pretty gutted but grateful to have had a seat at the table for so many years. MediaWorks has learned 56 Test first five Richie Mo'unga will join the All Blacks in South Africa as the injury replacement for Billy Proctor. And to Rugby League with Machinery House in a league of their own, former All Blacks coach Scott Robertson has reportedly been offered a four-year deal as the inaugural coach with the proposed South Island NRL team, the Southern Orcas.
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13: For the North Island, it's mostly fine. There is the chance of showers for Wairarapa and Wellington. For the South Island, showers clearing between Buller and Grey, with scattered rain for Marlborough, Canterbury and North Otago.
14: Nothing beats a classic. Steinlager, New Zealand's finest. Bringing you George Drive.
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15: Oh, g'day. Welcome to the show, you legends. If you just joined us, 2 minutes past four, Sean and Crafty, George FM, filling in for Sin and Brook.
16: Yeah.
15: Who look like they're having a very good time.
16: Yeah, I know. They did draw the straw. Like, who was going to go to Europe? Who was going to stay to the show? Mm. They unfortunately chose Europe.
15: Yeah.
16: So, suckers, but... Happy for them.
15: Yeah, shame for the fans over there because those Sean and Crafty shows would have sold out. If they split up, producer Cam, are they on a little like solo vagabond tour? Because I've seen that Brooke's off side mission by himself, Sin's off doing her own thing.
17: Sin was in Malta for a bit, for just a bit of R&R, but they're very much back together now. They did their London pop-up last night, so we were getting updates from that today, which was very cool.
16: Right, that is awesome.
17: And now they're off to Boomtown, I think, in a couple of days.
16: Okay. I told them not to tag me in anything Boomtown. That's like base mecca. I'm so gutted I'm not going. It's the best festival on the planet Earth, I reckon.
15: Is it? And that's crazy coming from you, because you've been to more festivals than every other Kiwi combined.
16: Nah, I saw my mate Liam Murden and Max the other day, and they had the same thing. They lived in London, and they were just like, Boomtown's the one.
15: Really? Mm. I wouldn't know. Never been to Europe.
16: Such a... We're going to be moving on from this.
15: Usually when I say that, he goes, and it shows, which I hate. Yeah, we are going to move on from it because there's a massive, massive announcement. Hey, you don't need to be in Europe to see this. A huge festie is coming to New Zealand. DMB All Stars, a massive show. We'll tell you more about it next. Speaking of, here's some DMB right now. Andrew Medic, Told Me in Heaven.

0: Avon, I run Georgia FM, Sean and Crafty filling in for Sin and Brooke for the next few weeks at a Mass Music Festival coming to New Zealand. George is our guest to present D&B All-Stars returning to October, in October, for two massive shows.
1: D&B All-Stars will be hitting Wolfbrook Arena, Christchurch, October 2nd, and Trust Arena, Auckland, October 3rd, with a stacked lineup, of course.
0: Yeah, it's going to be good. I want to know your feedback on it, Crafty. You're the drum and bass expert.
1: It's very current, massive, and actually a spread of genres. Like, you've got Disruptor and Crossy hitting a bit of the jump up, Born on Road, which is a very, very, very popular kind of label from Bristol, made up of Aries, Calvin 373, and Selector J-Man. Camo and Crooked, the OGs. That neuro touch. And of course, K9 with his big ass arena sound.
0: It's kind of insane that all those D&B artists are on one lineup. It's crazy.
1: Yeah. And if any of you need an MC, I am available. Sorry. Keep on. My bad.
0: You've MC'd for some big ones. Have you MC'd for any of those guys?
1: No, but I would do it in a heartbeat.
0: Yeah, you'd be good. They could just have you side of stage, like on a rider, and you're just there, like, ready to go out with any of them.
1: And I'll also need an extra ticket for Sean Hill, who holds most Soviet Sweller. Well, that's what we're trying to get you in on At Rhythm for as well, my
0: Yeah, well, we're holding anything, bringing the halftime oranges, you know, whatever. I'm kind of keen to take any job.
1: Nah, it's a massive lineup. I think it'll be really, really cool.
0: So this is hitting Christchurch October 2nd and Auckland October 3rd, and you can register for the Georgia FM Rave Roll Call at georgiafm.rover.nz, and then 7 a.m. every morning the guys are going to shout out a name, and you call up, you'll win it. 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

0: Adele, High Contrast on the remix, Hometown Glory, Georgia FM. Sin and Brooke, Sean and Crafty, filling in for the guys. But this week and next, while they're over doing their big European tour, and then they will be back, never fear. Hey, new music dropping over the weekend, Crafty, from Daddy Dom. Big Dom Dollar. Did you see him at Electric Ave this year?
1: No, I didn't go to Electric Ave.
0: Nah, neither did I, actually. Producer Cam, you went to Electric Ave?
2: Yes, and Dom Dollar was excellent.
0: Love that. Disco, where's your disco? One of my favourite producers.
1: He's also good on the socials. Like, he just makes me feel like I want to be his mate every time.
0: Yeah.
1: All the stuff I come from, he just kind of seems pretty down to earth. And like, or he's almost like taking the piss that he's gotten so famous.
0: What's with the Aussie DJs, Aussie Tech House DJs specifically, and just being real loose units? Him, Fisher. I got told once that I look a little bit like Dom Dollar.
1: I would say more handsome, Sean.
0: No, that's not even
1: taller,
0: true. Thank you very much.
1: Better dressed.
0: He dresses so nicely.
1: Not as good music taste.
0: My music taste.
1: I would just say, I mean, as an objective, looking at like how many more people would appreciate Dom Dollar's, not me subjectively saying, you know, your art is what I prefer. Anyway, you were saying there's some new music from him?
0: Yeah, he's teamed up on a brand new song. They said it couldn't be done. He's teamed up with Skrillex on this new one here. On the mic, it's dangerous. Oh my god, why did I say Skrillex? I meant Skepta.
1: Skippy on the mic! Skippy on the mic, that's dangerous.
0: You know what I mean. You know what I mean when I said Skepta.
1: Everything he does is tough.
0: Yeah, we were talking about this the other week. We were like, Skepta can make anything cool, because Skepta jumped on this song here that's famously. And then skipped it at this. Don't give up now, you gotta give it time. It's already written, it's all by design. After the shoot, they give back the whips. They ain't living the lives that they show up. It proves Crafty's theory that Skepta can make literally anything cool. And he's done so on that new one with Dom Dollar and Solomon as well. Do you want to check it out? Hey, coming up next on the show, Crafty, we found out today, has some nudes floating around after a story of a mate of mine who took some risque photos on a disposable camera.
1: Yeah, it was a gift for a significant other, my flatmate, James.
0: We're going to delve into this next, and maybe, just maybe, create a way for you to see them if we can do it without HR getting involved. We'll do that next. This is Swimming Pool, Sunset of My Youth on George. Sean and Crafty filling in for Sin and Brock. Talking on this bit of plastic, generation of glass hearts. Look, we've all got our heroes, except mine are working class. I got a daughter now, so her grand just don't come for free. How's your mother? How's your father? Send my love, say hello for me. I'm in the sunset of my youth.

But I keep on dancing, keep on dancing. I'm in the sunset of my youth, yeah. Keep on dancing, keep on dancing. Nice one. Look.

0: Umado, it's Body Moving, George FM, George Drive, brought to you by Steinlager, proudly backing New Zealand's finest. Sid and Brooke, Sean and Crafty filling in the next few weeks. One of my mates, Crafty, had an absolute mare. He recently moved back from Canada. He was travelling with his girlfriend for a few months there, and they took some photos on disposable cameras throughout their trip, which is a nice thing to do. You know, you get them developed later, you get to relive the whole experience. And it's her birthday at the end of the week, so he thought, oh, I'll go dig out these disposable cameras, I'll get them all developed, and I'll give them to her for her birthday. So he went to the chemist, did it, had a guy hand him the photos and give him a bit of a sour look when he handed it to him. And
1: yeah.
0: He's like, I wonder what's happened here. And then he goes home, looks through the photos, and realises that at some point on their trip, their vacation, he'd had a couple too many drinks and took a full frontal nude of himself.
1: That's so nice. Like a thoughtful, romantic gesture.
0: I'm not sure how thoughtful or romantic it was, but some poor guy who developed this disposable camera looked through it all, and that photo exists in there. So that's just a little PSA. If you're out there working with the old disposable cameras,
1: yeah.
0: Someone has to look through it.
1: Yeah, that reminds me of the time that I took a Polaroid tasteful nude series for my significant other at the time, Jimmy Buckets, who was my flatmate. And I copied them, pasted them into a diary and gave them to him for his birthday.
0: No.
1: Yeah.
0: We've got to talk about this.
1: Fiend.
0: Okay, Crafty, not only have you taken nude photos of yourself, mm-hmm. as tasteful as I'm sure they are.
1: My girlfriend at the time, thank you.
0: And give them to your friend. Yes, someone had to take them, so your girlfriend took them for you.
1: Mm-hmm.
0: So what's the conversation like when you approach your girlfriend and you're like, I need you to take nudes of me?
1: I've got someone I care deeply about, my friend Jimmy Buckets, deserves to see a naked series of photos of me.
0: On a Polaroid camera.
1: And I
0: what
1: have
0: are they
1: them
0: doing?
1: Right here.
0: Oh, don't.
1: Do you live me react?
0: Yeah. Oh! Why do you have this on your phone?
1: I don't even
0: know. That's full frontal. There's one more reason. No, okay, I can't look at that. I look at about two of those, and I'm like, that, I thought that would be more subtle than it is.
1: You didn't like the yoga, the downward dog?
0: You are too confident, man. You're too confident. You're too comfortable. Producer Cam, do you want to see these? I don't know. It's an HR thing.
2: Do I want to?
0: I don't know.
1: Well, if anyone wants to see them, we have prepared a little text through.
0: No, we haven't. We can't do that.
2: No, I've set it up.
1: Yeah.
2: If you text horse to 966.
0: He's got his bits out. We can't put that on a text bounce.
1: There is one of me posing with a kettlebell, one posing in skis, and also one posing with the microphone.
0: Did you say the text bounce back is called a horse?
1: Yep, H-O-R-S-E, if you would like to check it out, to 966.
0: No, Sin and Brooke are coming back, and we cannot burn the house down before that happens. Do not text horse to 966.
2: I'm interested in the one with
0: Do
2: skis.
0: Not text it in. George FM, Sean and Crafty. That's wild, man.
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0: Paris feels so close. George FM, Sean and Crafty filling in for Sid and Brooke for the next couple of weeks. It's time for Shower Thoughts. This is the part of the show where Crafty and myself get in the shower together and share a couple of philosophical thoughts that only ever come to us when we're kind of hanging out in the shower.
1: Oh, you're joining me again, Sean.
0: Yeah, I hope you don't mind.
1: Oh, I don't know. As long. Did you bring the shower moisturizer this time?
0: Yeah, I did. I bought it. Body lotion, I believe they call it.
1: Yeah.
0: Can you pass me the shampoo? Oh, Heads and Shoulders guy. Good for you.
1: Wow. Dandruff, eh? You know. Hey, Sean.
0: Yeah?
1: If a tomato is a fruit, is ketchup a smoothie?
0: Oh, that's a good point. Hey, Crafty, how many people's photos do you think you've made it into the background of in your life? Like, do you think there's someone in their house somewhere displaying a picture with you in it? Way in the back there.
1: Yeah, probably. Hey, who taught the first teacher?
0: If two vegans are arguing, is it still called beef?
1: Maybe just like a eggplant lasagna, you know, layers to the argument.
0: Yeah, you've got a moussaka with you.
1: Hey, you know what?
0: What's that,
1: thinking
0: man?
1: About it. I mean, listen to a lot of podcasts, like a lot of crime podcasts.
0: Oh, yeah.
1: And we will never be able to hear about the perfect crime.
0: Oh, because you wouldn't get caught.
1: Get
0: and then it wouldn't be
1: it,
0: a podcast.
1: Man.
0: And then
1: not again, Cam.
0: Sorry, producer Cam loves to get in the shower with us. Mate, there's not room for three in here. We've told you that, Cam.
2: I just had a couple things on my mind.
0: Oh, okay. You could have said it from outside, but you're here now.
1: It's because we got the moisturizer, eh? He's feeling a bit ashy.
0: He's quite ashy today.
2: I've got two today.
0: Yeah?
2: Firstly, no one's ever been in a truly empty room.
1: Wow. You probably had a few comedy gigs like that, though, eh, Sean?
2: And then my second one was just a bit of a question for you guys. Does a straw have one hole or two?
0: Speaking of holes, can you not bend over like that, Crafty?
1: Oh, sorry, straightening up again.
0: Okay, probably time to get out of the shower now.
2: I've seen a Polaroid like this.
0: Back into the tunes. The Bouncer on the Wires, new Delta Heavy. It's Set You Free on George. Sid and Brooke are coming back, I promise.

0: It's different, a little closer, George FM. Sin and Brooke, Sean and Crafty filling in. Crafty's quite worried because earlier in the show, if you missed it, he showed some... You explain it. You took some tasteful nudes of yourself.
1: For my friend James Russell on his birthday a few years ago, I did a tasteful nude kind of situation with, which was themed me behind a microphone doing yoga poses and in skis as well. He likes skiing.
0: Show them to me on your phone, and then in doing so, I had a look and then gave your phone back to you. But it, whenever we talk on the radio here at George FM, as you might have seen online, the cameras record everything. Mm-hmm. And now the camera, I accidentally pushed it to where the camera is. Mm-hmm. And now that's eternally on our company.
1: But I was saying, like, your cells change every 7 years. So that's not even me. It's just like, feels like a new person. It's not my pick anymore.
0: I don't think that's how it works. And I don't think it'll hold up in court. Hey, the ad-free drive at 5 coming up next on the show, and we've got your chance along with ad-free bangers to win tickets to an amazing music festival hitting Wellington's Waterfront High Tide. It's all next on George Short and Crafty.
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15: Good evening, Bridget here with the latest at 5. A man accused of carrying out a rampage in Auckland's Epsom last week has appeared in court via video link, facing 17 charges. Owakuni residents will need to wait another 24 hours for their water supply to be fully restored after quake damage. New Zealand is sending a crew of 57 to the northwest of the United States to help battle wildfires. The rare Canterbury spotted skink has been seen in the high country in an area docked previously thought was barren. MediaWorks has learned Richie Moanga will be the injury replacement for Billy Proctor on the AB's tour to South Africa. Rugby league with Machinery House and a league of their own, the Warriors have signed Cowboys back rower prop Sam McIntyre on a two-year deal. And former AB's coach Scott Robertson has reportedly been offered the head coach's job with the Southern Orcas NRL bid.
14: That was George Sport. 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
15: For the North Island, it's mostly fine. There is the chance of showers for Wairarapa and Wellington. For the South Island, showers clearing between Buller and Grey, with scattered rain for Marlborough, Canterbury and North Otago.
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0: Sigma, nobody to love. 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Philip and Fizzlin and Brooke. George is beyond stoked to present High Tide Music Festival, Wellie Waterfront, Saturday the 7th of November. It's going down at the iconic Waitangi Park.
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0: How good, man. 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
0: Today's names were Lauren Dixon, Aileen Santos, and Noah Rolls.
1: And first caller through was Noah Rolls. Congrats, you're in the draw for the ultimate High Tide package.
2: Baby!
0: Yeah, baby! Go, Noah!
2: Yeah, baby! I'm so excited, man! I'm excited!
0: Yeah, that's the attitude, brother. Who are you going to take with you if you win it?
2: Oh, the one and only, my beautiful girlfriend.
0: Oh, that's beautiful, isn't it? That is cute. What a package to win. Hey, congrats, Noah. You're in the draw, brother. Great timing on those fingers there, dialing that in.
2: Oh, mate, honestly, there's a little bit of a delay on the Rover app, but I just pre-fired it, so I got it. I just did it.
0: That's huge news.
2: Yeah, I didn't know if my name got called, so I just guessed it, and it was right.
1: Dream, believe, achieve. Dream, believe, achieve, Noah.
0: I'm just, my voice is something crazy and we cut him off. A sniper there, Noah on the phone. Same time, same place tomorrow. Go register georgefm.rover.nz. Back into the tunes right now. New Swedish House Mafia, Likey Lights. Happiness is so sad.

0: hour. It is Better, George FM, Sean and Crafty, filling in for Sin and Brock. Crazy that that's the guy that made the Harlem Shake song. Crafty, do you think you Harlem Shaked or planked more in your life?
1: A good equal amount of both. I probably shuffled heaps more than anything, if we're talking about trends from back in the day.
0: Did you ever jerk?
1: Jerking was kind of a little bit late. It felt a bit like we just had shuffling. Now you're going the other way. Give us a break.
0: Yeah, shuffling was the opposite of jerking, eh?
1: Yeah, depends how you look at it, I suppose.
0: Producer Cam, where do you stand on the whole shuffle slash jerk debate?
2: I played the fifth.
0: That's just smart thinking.
1: So, something a jerker would say.
0: Big jerker, Producer Cam. Hey, you know Real Dan, the DJ, this guy here?
1: Ah. Not personally yet, but I keep playing my cards right here. Am I going to meet some of the stars?
0: Maybe. Do a bit of shuffle with it. You shuffle to this. Not sure you could jerk to it. Cam could. So Rio Dan was playing a music festival over the weekend, and this video has gone viral of him almost committing the cardinal sin as a DJ, the one thing you don't want to commit.
3: So I accidentally loaded up the Bomb Soul Mass Transit System edit as my last song. I was about to mix it in, and then I went, holy fuck, the Bomb is Armin van Helden, and he's playing straight off me. He was literally behind me. If I had played that song, my career would be finished right now. I would be dead in the ground, and I would deserve it as well. I nearly did the dumbest thing I've ever done.
0: There's the thing that you might not know, Crafty. You're a drum and bass MC, not a selector yourself, like myself and producer Cam. That is the thing that no one really teaches you when you start DJing. You cannot play the tunes of the DJ playing after you. And I've almost made that mistake so many times. I was playing the changeover set at R&B main stage a couple years ago, which is like the most fun set because you get to play between all the artists. And it actually means you get to play like the 20 minutes right before the headliner.
1: Mm.
0: And I was on the 31st, so I got to play right before Wilkinson.
1: Wow.
0: And someone kept yelling out, play after go, play afterglow, and I was like, oh yeah, I queued it up, got it ready to go, and then I realised that Wilkinson was standing right behind me, and Becky Hill was there as well, and I was like, oh my god, I almost played afterglow right before Wilkinson came out to headline R&B.
1: That would have been a nice way to go, eh? Rest in peace, Sean Hill's DJ career. That would have been freaky. Was it a nice little, like, tummy drop when you figured it out?
0: Oh, I got so nervous. I think I just panic played like Not Many by Scribe and saved it.
1: Huge one.
0: Classic tune. Producer Cam, DJ named Mylan, if you've probably heard a few of his tunes on playlists. You've played a few big gigs.
2: Yeah, we actually did a bit on air. We had Floatus and Lebowski in studio to promote their song Lock It, and they were playing a show in Auckland that I was on support for. And every Friday on George Drive with Sid and Brooker here, we roll the dice, and I said if they roll a six, I'll play their new song right before them. And it was a six.
1: Ah, wow. You know, that's what the night's for, you know, a couple reruns.
2: Luckily, I told them what had happened, and they said, oh, you have to. So luckily they were on board, but
1: Kanye and Jay-Z did it 11 times with that In Paris song.
0: I've seen that video. Slightly different scenario, actually. Just slightly different. Actually, if you listen to George Breakfast tomorrow, text in and ask General Lee to tell his Coldplay story. He played a Coldplay after party and they gave him a list of songs not to play, and he thought they were songs he had to play and played all of them. And Chris Martin came up to him and was like, what are you doing? It's a great yarn. Hey, Headaches right now on George. It's Beat on My Drum, Sean and Crafty, and Bustin and Brooke.

0: Bit of house there from Fisher. It's What a Life, Georgie FM. Sean and Crafty filling in for Sin and Brooke. And Crafty, take a seat, mate.
1: What?
0: Hey, sit down. Hey, sit down, buddy.
1: Okay.
0: We love you and we're here for you, man. This is an intervention. You've got to stop lowballing people and trying to get bargains on things.
1: I'm sorry. Are you guys not aware of this economic recession we're all going through?
0: Hey, Crafty, I'm going to throw over to producer Cam right now. You got to stop asking him if you can buy his pants off him.
2: You literally walked into the producer booth the other day, saw that I was on a clothing website, and just said, give me your pants, $50.
1: I would like to defend myself, Your Honor, because the pants you were looking to buy were $175. They were the same pants. You've lost a bit of weight. Congratulations. You're looking very handsome. And I see the hard work paying off, Cam. And I just want to say, you could have had those brand new pants for $125.
2: Yeah, and then you said, what are you going to do with those ones? I said, probably get them hemmed. And you went, $50.
1: Hemming would probably cost
0: you. Hey, Crafty, we're all friends. We're all here for you, bro. We love you, man. You just got to stop trying to lowball people. You got to stop trying to buy their things off them.
1: I don't often do it. There is a headboard out there on Marketplace that's pissing me off.
0: What? How?
1: Gorgeous little blue velvet headboard. Match my navy blue sheets with my...
0: You got to say, you're an adult man in your 30s. You got to stop rocking navy blue sheets. Get some white
1: sheets. I'm a single adult man in my 30s. I ain't done that.
2: Because of the navy sheets.
0: Hey, Crafty, this is another intervention, man.
1: Yo,
0: we're doubling down.
1: Okay.
2: Try and get a bargain on some white sheets, I reckon.
1: I'm just saying that there's this nice little velvet headboard that was up for $100 this time last year, and I said $60.
0: Yeah.
1: And they just said straight no. It's still up there 12 months later. It's like, what are you... It would have been out of your hair. Like, who else wants a velvet blue, like, headboard? Like, obviously not people with taste, you two.
0: Yeah, now, Professor Cam's going to buy it. He's going to package it up with the pants and sell it to you. Try and make a bit of cash on it.
1: Maybe I'll trade her the pants.
0: MPH right now, the rework of Fred Again's. Did it again, it's George.
1: So Jordan is that deal off?
0: In for Cinebro.
1: Is that no deal?
2: No deal.
3: I don't know why they did it again. Look at the score, we put on a blem. Me and my bio like Bobby and Ken. They said the aura threatening them. I said it before with the creme de la creme. They wanna know why I grind all of the gliders, get all their fiend on them. Same time the broski scheme on

0: Calvin Harris and Florence Welsh, Sweet Nothing, George FM, Sin and Brooke, Sean and Crafty filling in for those guys in your ad-free drive at 5. 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It's time for First and Last, Crafty. This is a segment where we take a massive George artist and we look at their most recent tune and then dive all the way back into the archives to try their find their first ever release song.
1: Okay, hit me. There's sometimes a genre change in this, which I like. Have we got a genre change this time? Or
0: no genre change this time. But I will say it's harder than you think to find someone's first ever song, because a lot of them, like, they try and get rid of it, and it's like a SoundCloud or YouTube or something deep cut like that.
1: Yeah.
0: Today's themed around one of the artists headlining D&B All-Stars, announced today, coming to Christchurch and Auckland, Canine.
1: Right. Oh, big one.
0: Big one. Release this tune.
1: Uh-huh. Would his first tune be technically be a part of that trio?
0: Yeah, because he did it. No, it wasn't. It wasn't part of the trio, but he did a trio for a while with K-Motions.
1: Yeah, and who's the third one?
0: It was the third one. Pretty scared.
2: It was K-9, K-Motions, and Simula called Distress Signal.
1: Yeah, that's right.
0: No, that was developed a couple years after.
1: Okay.
0: But no, his first song, so he had a first breakout hit in 2019. And like, this is a good like little, I guess, note to producers out there that a lot of these artists have been working at it for ages before they have their big break. K9 had a big breakout in 2019, but before that, back in 2016, when he was just 19 years old, he released a song, a two-track. What's it called? It's not an EP, is it? But a two-track little release online.
1: I think it just depends what you call it nowadays.
0: A little two-y.
1: Yeah, a little two-y.
0: He released a two-y under the name Nine Lives, and this is K9's first ever song he released. I want to get the full build up so we can experience it together.
1: I understand.

0: Can I just say, he went from nine lives to canine, right?
1: He went from a cat.
2: Oh, that's a good dog! Point.
0: Let's go!
2: That's a good point.
0: Let's go!
2: Bring producer Cameron on this. You're a drum and bass producer. You probably know a little bit more chops to do with this. What do you think? First ever song?
3: Look, I think this is something that would still hold up in certain producers' sets today. Mm. You know, it's got that like low down deep sound to it, which is like an old school jump up label.
2: Yeah, it's very much like, it's the opposite of what we've heard from a few of them. It started off in the genre, off jump up DMB, still doing jump up DMB. So this is his first, talking canine, and his last just came out a few weeks ago. This one here, it's called Wide Awake. Yeah, different level, eh?
0: Wow.
2: Different level.
0: Yeah,
2: you can hear it.
0: Yeah, the cleanness of the production is crazy.
2: Yeah. Shout out to K9, it's first and last. You can see him live in New Zealand with DMB All-Stars, Auckland and Christchurch. Details, georgefm.rover.nz. Melee right now, it's Sol Mikosa on George. Sean and Christ.

0: Nothing beats a classic. 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

0: 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Sin and Brooke, Sean and Crafty, filling in for the guys for the next few weeks. They will be back up next on the show. It's time for Hot Take. I'm going to throw a topic at Crafty and get his hot take on it.
1: It'll be genius, as usual, I'm sure.
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0: So Queenstown listeners, listen up next. We're going there after this on George.
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20: Good evening. Bridget here with the latest at 6. The 500 schools chosen for solar technology under a government program have been unveiled today. There's concern that bus drivers are being put in tough spots when incidents like drug use happen on board. It follows footage circulating online appearing to show a passenger smoking from a glass pipe. One person has been seriously injured after a bus and car collided on Auckland's Ponsonby Road this afternoon. Bergen is leaving New Zealand. In a short social media post, the bread brand says it's pretty gutted, but grateful to have had a seat at the table for so many years. One game into the All Blacks tour of South Africa, and centre Billy Proctor is the second squad member out with injury. MediaWorks has learned Richie Mo'unga will join the squad as the injury replacement. Into rugby league with Machinery House in a league of their own, the Warriors have signed Cowboys back rower prop Sam McIntyre for the next two NRL seasons.
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20: For the North Island, it's mostly fine. There is the chance of showers for Wairarapa and Wellington. For the South Island, showers clearing between Buller and Grey, with scattered rain for Marlborough, Canterbury and North Otago.
8: Nothing beats a classic. Steinlager, New Zealand's finest. Bringing you George Drive.
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0: Hey, welcome to the show. Sean and Crafty on George. It's just gone 6 p.m. Crafty, here you're having a bit of home kill for dinner, mate.
1: Yeah, I got a fair bit of mince from the bro. He dropped it off. He heard that I accidentally rear-ended someone, and he thought that, hey, man, here's a bit of meat to help you get through it while the insurance comes through. And then I said, don't have any insurance. So he said, I'll bring extra meat.
0: Wow. Mm.
1: So shout-outs, RD3 Contracting, all the way down in Hamilton. You're my guy.
0: Amazing. Mm. I bought a chest freezer thinking that I'd like buy half a beast.
1: Mm.
0: And it turns out it's real expensive to buy heaps of meat. So and I spent quite a lot of money on the chest freezer. Mm. So now I've got like an empty chest freezer. It's quite a lot of old bananas in there.
1: Could convert it to an ice bath. Have you seen that? A little home jobby?
0: Oh, yeah.
1: Yeah, you put a little temperature gauge on it. Turn it on from 2 a.m. to 4 a.m. Get it right to the right heat, turn it off, and then you can just jump in there with your toaster.
0: Yeah. Producer Cam, you want to chime in on this one?
23: Respectfully, I don't know if a 6'4" Sean Hill is fitting in a chest freezer.
0: Well, yeah, you haven't seen the size. It's not a big chest freezer. It's a small chest freezer. Right. But we can like, do an ice like shin bath.
1: Well, maybe you could sell it off to Cam.
0: Oh, there's no need.
1: Sorry.
0: He doesn't even want to respond to that. Oh, no, short jokes about producer Cam.
23: I'm 6'2".
1: They were thin jokes, actually, because he's really Cam, working on it. I see you getting like that.
0: We all know you're 5'11", Cam. It says 6 in your Tinder. It's you, Jal. Let's move into the sun on George.

0: man.
1: Get that fire extinguisher ready. It's George Drive's Hot Take Hot Seat.
2: Crafty, today I want to know your hot take on ice bars. Like a bar made of ice, like that one in Queenstown that you go into and that everything's made of ice.
3: I don't like it. I think what you want is you want to have a very, very warm location. So you're coming out... You got to think about experience, right? So you want a hot, cold, you want juxtaposition in your hospitality, right? You come out of Queenstown that's quite cold naturally, a bit further down south this time of the year. We've just reached record lows, as we know. It was snowing in Wellington. Aside from that, you walk in from a cold place, you go into a warm bar, you heat up, and then boom, they hit you with a ice cold beer to kind of give you a nice little juxtaposition. If you've gone into an ice bar... For a lukewarm beer? Like, no one wants lukewarm beer. Ice bars, to be honest, I'd like to melt the place down. If I'm being 100% honest, I'd like to melt. Okay. I'd like to take in a flamethrower and melt that place down because it's a mark on hospitality across New Zealand.
2: Wow. Big thoughts, and you may have just admitted that you want to commit arson on a small business.
3: Yeah, I don't think you can melt...
2: Anyway. It'd be a hard business to burn down if you were going to do it, wouldn't it? Wouldn't be the easiest. Anyway, that's Hot Take. Be back tomorrow. Same time, same place.
3: I know we're really struggling with hospitality. Keep it up, guys.
2: Big shoot alert on the way.

0: 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Georgie fam, we're stoked to announce Peak Sounds, an invite-only event in Queenstown, all thanks to Spark and Samsung to mark the launch of the new Galaxy Z Fold 8 and Flip 8 phones.
1: We're returning for its third edition in Queenstown on Saturday, 19th September. 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
0: Just listen to George Brekkie, 8 a.m. every day. Bro, just cough. Crafty's been stifling a cough this whole time. And you got through, that was so professional.
2: Sorry.
0: You got through, nah, you're right, man. If you listen 8 a.m. every day this week, you get your chance to go on the draw to win the ultimate Peak Sounds weekend, including return flights and ACOM.
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0: All the dates, georgiefm.rover.nz, and I'll see you there. I'm actually going to Queenstown in a few weeks after the show.
1: Man, super happy for you. Tell me more.
0: Yeah, me and my Mormon wives are going.
1: Ah, me too.
0: I've got a fiance and she's got a twin sister who's been staying with us, so I call them my Mormon wives.
1: You know, some people's steak is too juicy and lobster too buttery. While others starve out here all alone.
0: Take him to the tunes next on George.
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0: like that. Ob Mob, Rock the Rhythm, Georgie FM, Sean and Crafty filling in for Sin and Brooke. It's time for the big tune alert. Today's big tune alert, one of the songs that really piqued our interest that dropped on Friday, eh?
1: Yeah, from New and Mint, this was the Mintest.
0: Yeah, of all the New and Mint. Aluna George, a duo that had some massive tunes in that kind of future bass, late 2010s area.
1: Jack U,
0: a few Jack U collabs, but now making more bouncy stuff. This one dropped on Friday. It's called Call Me Your Girl, New Aluna George, the big tune alert on George FM.

0: wish I put it on me. Florida's Midnight Sound, George FM. Sean and Crafty filling in for Sin and Brock, and producer Cam had a quick thought that he just wanted to hit us with.
1: Yeah, I just wanted to know if you guys had ever like eaten a banana in the shower in the dark, just to see what like a scared little monkey in the rainforest would feel like.
2: I've cried in the shower in the dark.
0: I've cried in the shower and put on some Taylor Swift Love Story in the background. But do you know what I've also done?
2: That doesn't surprise me at all, but yeah, what else have you done?
0: Well, it's a good song to cry to, is what I'm trying to say.
2: Of course.
0: On that note, producer Cam, of eating foods in the shower, I saw a thing on Reddit that was like, you eat an orange in the shower, and it's like a trend, like a thing you can do. You take an orange. I encourage everyone who's listening to do this. Changed my life, and I like to do it sometimes. What's the worst thing about eating an orange?
2: Oh, yeah, I'm literally going through this right now. You're the citrus right spill. It's gone all over the desk.
0: It's a mess, man. Mm. So you take an orange into the shower, you free peel that thing in the shower while you're in there. Yeah, you get it all under your fingernails. It makes the shower smell fantastic.
2: Mm.
0: It smells very citrusy, and it's just kind of a bit juicy. The water gets on it. It's a very freeing experience.
2: I feel it's a good buzz. That's a good buzz. I want to take a stance against, but you have presented quite a thoughtful little piece. I don't think I'd eat like yogurt in the shower. There'd be, but like, wouldn't eat a steak in the shower.
0: No, shower beer, I would do. Any bottled beverage you can bring in the shower.
2: Shower beer is a good shout, actually. Yeah.
0: Well, the trick is you got to drink it quickly because it gets quite warm. I tried to have a slow shower beer on Saturday and it just really got warm on me.
1: I don't know, how about like a vodka mud shake in the shower?
0: Well, we need to write this definitive list. A coffee table book of Sean Crafty and producer Cam's do's and don'ts of shower
2: etiquette.
0: Yeah, of shower.
2: Second shower-based segment if you've been watching the whole show as well.
0: It's a lot of shower chat in the show.
2: Text and horse for the link to the podcast.
0: Don't text and horse. Don't text and horse.
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4: Gotcha.
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Thank you.

0: Two-Faced. New music from those Kiwis, absolutely killing it at the moment. No Sleep, George FM, Sean and Crafty filling in for Sin and Brock. It's the last moment with us today, Crafty. It's got such a wild ride today. I felt like I've barely had a chance to catch up, mate.
1: I've enjoyed that part of it. I don't feel like we need to catch up. We went out for an afternoon beer on Friday. Like, we kind of crossed the line. We definitely crossed a professional friend line, which I was trying to keep in place.
2: Oh, you whittled me down after 5 days.
0: You referred to me twice today as your colleague.
1: I thought it was a compliment, but Sean wants to be named friends.
0: Wait, Producer Cam, it's not a compliment, to call someone your colleague.
3: No, it's not a compliment. No. And I thought you wanted to be his friend because you wanted an invite to his house.
1: Oh my God, now I'm just getting a two-colleague attack right now, all right? You guys, just because you teamed up, because you've been hanging out afterwards in each other's house, that's why you're my colleague. I haven't been to your house. Thank you. You make a good point, Cam. You actually, in trying to make a point for Sean, you've made a good point for me, which I enjoy, which we're only colleagues because I haven't been to your house.
3: Weird that both your colleagues saw your penis today.
1: Well, that wouldn't be the first time. That's not even close to the first time that my colleagues have seen that. It was a picture, by the way.
0: For context on that conversation, you're going to have to listen to our podcast if you want it. And if you want to get the podcast link, what are they text?
1: Horse to 966.
0: Naturally. Hey, time for the last Cunny Cunny. I thought I'd pick this one today just because, you know, I'm on my vinyl buzz.
1: Of course.
0: I recently got this album on vinyl, one of my favourite dance albums of all time, Rufus Du Sol Bloom, and this is one of my favourite songs off it, Hypnotised, Rufus Du Sol, the last Cunny Cunny on George FM. Kakite.

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shaking. The Road to Midnight, feeling wonderful. Big tunes, bigger bass lines, and a Monday that's feeling damn good. Meow. Let's get the night started correct with Skrillex. This is Contraband on George Nights.

It's you with Rangi, taking you through to midnight, and around this time we crack open the fresh produce. We pull something straight out of the musical oven, a brand new tune, still hot, still steaming, and very much ready for your ears. Now, the original of tonight's tune became a proper club weapon in 2025. It was supported by Carl Cox, Nick Vanciulli, Bob Sinclair, James Hype, Roger Sanchez, Claptone, Charmy, just a tune that climbed the Beatport charts, turned up everywhere from clubs to festivals. So naturally, someone had to have another go at it. Enter Tony Romera, the French producer from Lyon, who's built a hefty reputation for chunky house and bass heavy grooves. And he's kept the attitude of the original, but he's just giving it another shot of dance floor heat. 966 is the number. You send through the fire emojis if you're vibing this one. Vamanos, George Knight's big fresh banger for your Monday night. This is Alaya and Gayo, Lipstick. Tony Romera bringing the remix pressure.

0: Josh Baker and Poppy Baskin with My Place on George 9's Rangi, riding through the evening with you. And a big shout out to all the Monday Massive sending through the energy and the fire emojis for our big fresh banger tonight, Tony Romero on the remix of Alaya and Gayo's Lipstick. Now, Tony Romero, one of those overnight sensations who's been grinding for the last 15 years, had some good success, but it wasn't until a tune that he remixed hit number one on the Beatport charts in 2022 that he really went global. That man brings fire. Now you hold tight, our music news is on the way. We talk about an amazing competition for our music producer mates. Before that, Andromedic and Arcando, Hold Me in Heaven, and Sub Focus brings On and On, Canine on the remix on George Nights.
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0: And Jamita Karkando and Rafaela with Hold Me in Heaven, Pon George Knight, Rangi taking you through. Now let's get into this. As is the way, each week, each Monday night, we drop into your breakdown music news.
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0: All right, this one's for our producer mates out there. 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And the winner gets a

0: 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You find the details on Insta at 36db.live. 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And that.
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0: Now let's get back into it with Fred again and Latin Mafia. 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

0: High Contrast, Dawn Joseph with Around Me on George Knight's Rangi, taking you through. 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
0: Oh yes, George FM is absolutely gassed to present D&B All-Stars returning in October, but two massive shows. 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This is Check 1, Check 2 on George Knights. 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

check two. 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

0: Bag Raiders with Break My Heart on George Knights. Rangi taking you through to midnight, and no All Blacks talk tonight. Still recovering from that 5 a.m. wake up and skier. But how about the Waz on the weekend? Oh my days, up the Waz. Now you hold tight. George goes club mode in a little over an hour with all the pressure from our man Get Set. Tunes, big energy, all of that. George Knights feels damn good.
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0: 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George Nye's with Rangi.
16: Yes, yes, George Knight. Rangi's with you, taking you through to the witching hour, fully caffeinated and ready to fizz. Now, it's World Line Day today, so let's get amongst it. Over the next hour, it's the best damn tunes broadcast across the motu and around the world. Then from 9, we're in. Club mode is engaged. Get Set leads the charge with another night's residence edition, swapping the Canterbury slopes and clubs for this studio, bringing rolling drums, heavy bass lines, and plenty of low-end mischief. At 10, then substance takes over, and it's a bit of a change-up for urbanology, and I'm super hyped for this. Substance goes house with an Armand van Helden special. Just so good. And after that, closing us out tonight is Wellington's Barbed Wire for her first set on George Nights for 2026. She is multi-talented. She's a DJ, event organizer, art photographer, and purveyor of seriously groovy, bass-driven, genre-bending sounds. You're in safe hands. The destination is midnight, and the soundtrack is fresh. Meow. Let's roll back into the night with K-Motions. This is Misbehave on George Nights.

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0: This is another George Club classic. Here, Waiata Hoki Mahara from 2002. Baby,

0: Sammy with Heaven on George 9's Rangi here with you. Now, George is just giving and giving this week, so let's talk.
1: Eat, sleep, rave, retreat.
0: Oh yes, so yes, George FM is stoked to present High Tide 2026 returning to Wellington CBD waterfront at the iconic Waitangi Park on Saturday, 7th of November. It features Hybrid Minds and Tempsa, MK, Fred V, Charlotte Haining, Ben Guerin, Zero and more. And we're giving away the ultimate High Tide package, including flights with George FM's Eat, Sleep, Rave Retreat. You eat with a Wellington restaurant voucher, you sleep with Acom for two in Welling, you rave with a VIP double pass, you retreat with the Wellington Spa Massage Voucher. Oh my days. Now here's how you get involved. First, you head to georgefm.rover.nz to register. Then you listen at 5 p.m. each day. We'll call out three names. First throw on 0800 FM George instantly goes in the draw for the ultimate High Tide package. Bloody hell. Amazing. All right, let's get back into the groove with Delta Heavy. This is Set You Free on George Nights.

0: another with Silver Lines on George Nine's Rangi. Riding through with you. Now, big shout out to Nick who joined the chat with the Up the Waz Rangi. But did you see that the potential NRL expansion team from the South Island has made an official offer to Scott Robinson to be their first coach? This was not in my bingo card for 2026. Either an ex-All Black coach switching to league or that there might be a second New Zealand team in the NRL. I have to admit, razor dancing after the games would go down a treat in the NRL. Meow, George flips into club mode in half an hour with Get Set kicking things off. Substance joins us at 10 for an Armin van Helden Urbanology special and rolling us through to midnight. From 11, it's Wellytown's Barb Wire with her first set on George Nights for 2026. You keep it on George. Groove time, creeping closer.
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0: with Kung Fu on George Nights. Rangi's with you riding through the night, and I'll admit there's a lot of looking towards the summer going on, but winter is still a party, very much like this one.
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0: 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All thanks to Spark and Samsung to mark the launch of the new Galaxy Z Fold 8 and Flip 8 phones. 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
3: 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Language warning on this one.

Basement Jacks with Where's Your Head At on George Knight's Rangi, taking you through, and it's the 8 o'clock hour, and Flipped and Found is here, where we dig up the tunes, giving classics a proper 2026 rework. And not too much chit-chat around tonight's track, we'll let the music do the talking, but this is a club weapon forged around an iconic vocal sample, Lauryn Hill's timeless 1998 classic doo-wop, a song that fused hip-hop, soul, and vintage 1960s doo-wop harmonies. Barmanos, let's get in. George Knight's Flipped and Found, and this is Fetty LeGrand reworking Lauryn Hill on That Thing.

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We're back. It's been 2 weeks. I hope you had a great weekend. I'm feeling sorry for myself. It was a bit bigger than I expected. And I'm feeling it on a Monday. But we're here, we're ready to lay down some great house music for you. So lock in for the next hour. I'm here.

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18: It's all about urbanology right now, right here. Mr. Substance, go on.
19: Yo, this album right here, this joint, it's going out to all the people, all the heads that represent the hop side of hip-hop.

tonight. I'm on Van Helden. Bit of known for his house production, but started off making this kind of like

So Armaan van Helden, he's coming to New Zealand to play a couple of New Year's shows, and he's going to do his festival set. I guarantee it. It's like a 128 beats per minute, and he plays all of his hits, and it makes total sense. But as an Armaan van Helden fan, you know how much other stuff he does, or at least I do. So like, he's known for massive records like Duck Sauce, Funk Phenomenon, You Don't Know Me, all of that sort of stuff. But he was also known primarily as a remixer in the early days.

So he used to make, he followed this technique that a lot of New York producers did around about this time. They put a lot of music out under lots of different aliases. And the reason was that they didn't want to have artists, labels going, oh no, we've got a release from you out already, so we need to wait 6 months for you to put another record out. So they would do heaps of aliases, and that meant that they had lots of record deals at the same time with different labels. It was a hustle.

This is the one of the ones I'm sure he's gonna play on New Year's. Like, this is one of his massive songs. The Funk Phenomena. The Funk. Redman sample from How High.

But I'm going to play a bunch of other Armand Van Helden stuff that you might not have heard before. Like I said, this is a Fine Young Cannibals remix that he did that kind of just slipped through the cracks. This is, believe it or not, the Urbanology Hip Hop Show. Armand Van Helden special. I'm going to shut up and play some tunes for a bit.

0: Yeah, yeah, it's your boy Foul March in the building. You already know what it is. Queens, New York style. We doing it right here and right now. You're listening to Urbanology with my man Substance.
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Urbanology George FM. I'm on Van Helden, playing all of its tunes, or at least some underground stuff, for an hour. About halfway through, this one here, Backpack Hip Hop at its finest, La the Dark Man. Track's called What I Like, released on Fat Beats Records. Backpack Hip Hop, produced by Armand Van Helden, though.

So when I heard this Duck Sauce song, Amanda and A-Track, I laughed because I knew where they'd got it from. And the sample was called What I Like in the hip-hop version. It's called I Don't Mind. Without being changed at all, it still sounds like both of those sentences. So this is I Don't Mind by Duck Sauce, sampled from that previous track, which was produced by Amanda.

That's interesting. The stems is not working on his voice. Stem separation is not cancelling their vocal. Anyway, I reckon he's definitely going to play that song. So I'm going to play the song that made him make that song. So, you know that bonkers song? Which everyone does. So he heard this song. It's called called Mars by Fake Blood. And was like, I'm going to make something like that.

So the Amman one and the Dizzy Rascal one goes bonkers, and then the drop, which comes directly from this track where it goes Mars, and then the drop.

Time, Ahmad Van Helden, Full Moon featuring Common. Now, the last time Ahmad was in New Zealand, as far as I know, played at Alexandra Park outside there. I got a Brooke Gibson hooked up ticket. Thank you, sir. And I watched the set and I was like, I know that one, I know that one, I know that one. I didn't know this one. This was brand new at the time. Shut up. This is Duck Sauce, Smiley Face.

0: Now, the guy who made that also made this, which is, I think, is really cool. Making good hip-hop and good house at the same time.
1: The Buddha Monks. The Buddha Monks. The Buddha Monks.

Okay, this next one nearly got me kicked off the turntables at U2's nightclub. It is called Fly Away Home. It's full of distortion. In retrospect, I see what they were kind of talking about.

Yeah. See, I played this as my first song, and so the bar manager was a bit sketchy on whether or not I just had messed up records or messed up needles. I was like, nah, it's a new Armand Van Helden song. He was like, all right, okay. I pulled it back though.

Goodness me, our time together has moved quickly. And because this is my radio show, I can do what I want. I'm going to stop that in the middle and start this one. This is Ballistic Funk, which is a version of Funk Phenomenon, which is quite choppy and it's different from all the house remixes. It was on the end of the Sample Slayer album, which was all the hip-hop breaks. I'm going to finish on this one.

0: 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You know what time it is. 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
8: Kua timata rangi with you, George Knights, and a big shout out to Substance bringing an Urbanology Armin van Helden special to our Monday night, and it was everything I was hoping for. The Don Armin van Helden coming to our shores this summer, Hidden Valley and Lakes Festival will be amazing. Now we head straight back into it with Wellington's Barb Wire for her first set on George Knights for 2026. She is multi-talented, a DJ, event organiser, art photographer and purveyor of seriously groovy bass-driven genre-bending sounds. The Road to Midnight, looking amazing.

0: mate. And that's your Monday road trip done. Barbed wire bringing just the right amount of pressure across the airwaves in the last hour. Now you know what to do. Hunt her down on Insta at Barbed Wire. That's Barb with a V and Wire with a Y. And keep up with what she has cooking in the future. And this DJ, always busy. Now I'll be back with you from 7 p.m. tomorrow with mixes from Johnny Calvert and Rams V. Till then, you keep safe, live large, and dance every day. George Knights feels damn good.
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Beats working. 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

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Me and my Bior like Bobby and Ken. 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
0: 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Taking over the Wellington CBD at Waitangi Park, November 7th. 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
1: Yeah, I mean, some of the kaumātua could be a bit thrown by the heavy drum and bass, but we'll see.
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1: Badder than. Anyway, we see them, we a bang pan another one. Boss up 4-5, Nanko 1 Remington. Any boy, this baller turn them in a Killington. Bad man, you know we vibes can done. 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

0: few weeks until Sin and Brooke return to George Drive Monday, August 24th. 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
17: Morning, Glenn here with the latest at 6. Starting overseas, a massive 7.4 earthquake has hit Colombia with the death toll rising there. More than 70 people are feared dead after multiple buildings came down. Damage spread across a number of cities. Back here, businesses in Ohakune in the central north are doing what they can to stay afloat during a major water outage. Down since the weekend, the town's supply won't be back until late today. Cafe owner Carl says it's really hard.
18: We're in the dark a wee bit. We're just waiting to see how they get on with repairing it and making sure they don't blow any other pipes out of the water.
17: A survey of 13 to 24-year-olds shows AI is part of everyday life for young people now, but adults are struggling to help them navigate risks. NetSafe CEO Brent Carey says some of the findings are quite alarming.
19: More than 7 out of 10 said they'd experienced some form of AI-related harm in the past 6 months.
17: 57 Kiwi firefighters, including crews from Forestry and our Defence Force, are heading to America to help with wildfires there. And a community radio station in Britain has been found in breach of broadcasting rules after they mistakenly announced the death of King Charles. In rugby with Shift 4, our All Blacks want big improvements in the forwards when they face the Sharks in Durban tomorrow from 5 a.m. They were dominated by the Stormers at times on Saturday. Lock Sam Derry.
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20: Cloudy right across the country today with light winds. Pretty dry conditions as well, except around Northland and Auckland. Expect some rain later tonight. Looking like there'll be some strong winds in Otago.
0: 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Bringing you George Breakfast with Lee, Becky B and Surly.
21: Yeah, sure is. Welcome along, everyone. It is your Tumiki Tuesday, 11th of August. Becky B, how are you?
22: Yeah, good. How are you?
21: Not bad, mate. You know, for a Tuesday, we're doing all right, aren't we?
22: Hell yeah. Rata Tuesday. Let's get it.
21: Let's do it. Look, lots of opportunity. We love opportunity on the show, don't we?
22: Full of opportunities. Really we are here at George Breakfast.
21: 7 a.m. Just set your alarm for that DMB All-Stars rave roll call. Also, 8 o'clock peak sounds. We want to send you there as well.
22: Yeah, that is a full flyaway trip to Tahuna, Queenstown.
21: I'd love to do Queenstown this year.
22: I know. Get Papa Jacket out.
21: I know. Go to Bloody Fugues Bakery and have some of the greatest pies in the land.
22: Delicious.
21: Yeah, Mouse, how are you?
23: Yeah, good.
21: All right, good. Hey, if you need anything, we're just in here, Mouse. If we can help you with anything,
22: more like
21: we can.
22: More like us asking Mouse for help.
21: Yeah. Surly, the 69th most powerful sporting journalist, will be through at about 6:30. But look, one of the greats is coming back. Check this out. Oh, Paul Oakenfold, we've just been sifting around on a website that says he's coming back next March. Let's have a look at that lineup. Swimming pool, George. Plastic, generation of glass hearts. Look, we've all got our heroes, except mine are working class. I got a daughter now, so her grand just don't come for free. How's your mother? How's your father? Send my love, say hello for me. I'm in the sunset of my youth.

But I keep on dancing, keep on dancing. I'm in the sunset of my youth, yeah. Keep on dancing, keep on dancing. Nice one. Look.

0: sun. It is George Breakfast. Lee Becky, Ben Surly here with you on your Tuesday. 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Now, he's coming back. I can't believe it. Got to catch up with him last time he was here. He popped into George FM actually for a quick little mix. First time on George. Now, Paul Oakenfold, one of the biggest names in dance music of all time. He's up there with Carl Cox, really. All the greats. They had an amazing presence. He was on tour with U2.
1: Oh, wow. World tour. That's been amazing.
0: Yeah, for a Zooropa tour back in the late 90s somewhere. But yeah, we had him on the show. It was great. And he's coming back to play Symphony.
1: Yeah, just announced. How exciting. One of the bigger dance acts on the lineup this year. They've gone down a bit of a different path. LAB, Lady Hawk, Corella, of course, Symphony repping a brand new set.
0: Yeah.
1: But yeah, Paul Oakenfold. Cool.
0: Know. Yeah, it's going to be good. I just chucked him a cheeky DM, so hopefully he can pop in and have a little mix.
1: Nice. What did he play last time?
0: He played lots of trance. He was remaking lots of his earlier records on Perfecto. So he owns Perfecto, the record. Done a remix of Incubus. But yeah, no, it'd be good to get him back in. He's a wealth of knowledge. The actual chats were crazy. Him and Carl Cox are good mates, of course. He played Stonehenge.
1: Wow.
0: On
1: is
0: YouTube.
1: He British or American?
0: He is British.
1: Oh, yeah, okay, yeah, interesting. Yeah, yeah, he's got this American vibe about him.
0: Yeah, he lives in California now.
1: Yeah, that makes sense.
0: But started out as a chef.
1: Wow.
0: In the early 90s. Yeah, look at him now.
1: Touring the world.
0: That's exactly right. Well, can't wait for that show. I'm sure there'll be more to be announced around that lineup.
1: Say first announcement. So, yeah, TBC, watch the space. Symphony back in Tāmaki Makaurau.
0: Yeah, nice work. All right, well, we're going to do a bit of a sample sniffer around a record we're playing on George here. Bush Baby, back to front.
1: Yes. You've sniffed it out?
0: I've sniffed out a few bits and pieces.
1: Okay.
0: So we'll run you through that next. Here's Luke Dean, Check

check two. Wanna rob me? Hold tight you. Open a boot, whack man up, go home, play Xbox, drink Typhoon. Bare waste man wanna diss my tune. 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Nah,

0: It is George Breakfast on your Tuesday. K Motions, Emily Mackis, that is Spell It Out, 18 minutes past six. Now, I'm going to do a bit of a sample sniff or a sleuth on this record here that we're playing. Bush Baby, Danny P, of course, Back to Funk. You would have heard this sample in another couple of records over the years.
1: It's definitely that. Yeah, definitely in a few I've played over the years, yeah.
0: Well, the original sample comes from the Ultra Magnetic

0: it as well, I feel, eh?
1: It has.
0: Yeah,
1: now,
0: nice.
1: I used to roll out a record a long time ago. I never got the clout it deserves, but it was Jose 2 Hype 54 Pickup. Check this out. It'd still stand up now.

0: Hey, that's Jin.
1: Oh, yeah.
0: Yeah, TBC, remember?
1: 2027, wow. Is that right? 2027, eh?
0: We can't play too much, but this would be perfect for it. Big Beastie vibes.
1: Let them have it, eh?
0: Yeah.
1: Another record, J.K. Rowland, Hype the Funk 2025. It came out a couple of years ago.

0: been, it's been used in so many good records over the years, and it's good to see. It's just designed for dance music, that sample, isn't it?
1: A lot of hip-hop stuff is, eh?
0: Yeah.
1: Great

0: I love this. We have to play that record.
1: Oh, yeah. Jose Too Hype. It'll destroy them, I reckon.
0: All right.
1: That's huge. I'll put it in the set for said festival. Right. Surly's joining us next. We've got to ask him about, of course, the big game tomorrow morning, 5 a.m. He's going to bring some bacon buddies for us to...
0: Oh, is he? Well, that's so nice of him.
1: Be nice, eh?
0: No, I reckon he just should.
1: Bacon and eggs.
0: It's about time.
1: Hash browns.
0: I've done breakfast a ton. You've done breakfast a ton.
1: Yeah, he's done huck all, hasn't he?
0: Yeah, actually.
1: We'll ask him about it when we come in. The big chat, though, Ma'anonu. Is he going to be suiting up against the All Blacks?
0: I bloody hope so.
1: Boy, let's ask him next. Stay right there. George.
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14: Team here at 6:30. Overseas first, Colombia has declared a state of national disaster after a devastating 7.4 earthquake. Buildings came down in a number of cities. The death toll now close to 80 and expected to rise. Back here, businesses in Oakuni and the Central North are really struggling with water still out in the town. It's been out since the weekend and won't be fully restored until about 5pm today. Adults have been urged to educate themselves on AI, with a NetSafe survey showing it's now become part of everyday life for young people. And in Australia, police have abandoned a murder investigation after realising a body found on the side of a road in New South Wales was actually just a lifelike female doll. And in sport, our All Blacks have decided to put Cam Royguard in cotton wool. He's injured and won't play in tomorrow's second South African tour match against the Sharks in Durban. Cortez Ratama taking his place on the bench.
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15: Cloudy right across the country today with light winds. Pretty dry conditions as well, except around Northland and Auckland. Expect some rain later tonight. Looking like there'll be some strong winds in Otago.
13: 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Bringing you George Breakfast with Lee, Becky B and Surly.
7: Yeah, welcome along everyone to Mickey Tuesday, 11th of August. Look at that, Surly. Good morning.
16: How are we?
7: Yeah, good, mate. What's happening out there?
16: Yeah, mate, pretty quiet out there on the streets there, mate.
7: Yeah, go. Hey, tomorrow morning, of course, 5 a.m. kickoff. Perfect timing for us. The All Blacks are taking on the Stormers?
16: Yes.
7: Yeah,
16: Sharks.
7: That's right. The Sharks, sorry. We beat the Stormers just.
16: Yeah, we did just.
7: Yeah.
16: It wasn't pretty.
7: No, it wasn't pretty. Are you going to bring in some bacon and eggs?
16: No, I heard that, Jan. Certainly
7: not.
16: What
7: do you reckon? Oh.
17: What do you mean?
16: Happy to order something.
17: Oh, okay.
7: Okay. Well, that'd be nice. Yeah. That'd be great. Apparently, Ma'anonu is going to be in the mixer there. Have you got any intel around that you can tell us about?
16: Yeah, he's on the bench.
7: Oh, it means so much, doesn't it? Is he going to be huckering up, maybe,
16: I
7: you reckon?
16: I hope so. I hope he does it back.
7: Well,
16: the Munster lads did it when the All Blacks played them a while back.
7: Okay. Well, let's have a look at that next Fred again. Let's did it again. MPH on the remix on George.

I don't know why they did it again. 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Me and my bio like Bobby and Ken. They said the aura threatening them. I said it before with the creme de la creme. They wanna know why I go on all of the gliders, girl, they're fiend on them. Same time the broski scheme on them.

0: They said the aura threatening them. 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They wanna know why when all of the gliders scared and feed on them. Same time the broskies came on them.
1: Okay, let's go.
2: George Breakfast with Lee, Vicky B and Surly. Red.

0: It is George Breakfast on your Tuesday. Bit of Haven there with O'Run. It is 6:37. Now, 5 a.m. this morning, it's all on, isn't it? Surly.
1: Tomorrow morning.
0: Did I say today?
2: Yeah.
0: Oh, it's gone and passed. Oh, yeah.
1: Imagine that if you just realised and you missed it, Jen.
0: Hey, the first half would be already gone.
1: Yeah, you'd be gutted,
0: wouldn't you? Silly bastard.
1: Yes, the All Blacks will take on the Sharks. And more importantly, take on Ma'anonu off the bench. The old fella, 44 years old. They're wheeling him out.
2: So, poor Ma. When was he in his prime, All Black wise? Like 2010?
1: Probably 20 years ago.
0: 20 years ago, yeah. It was
2: young.
1: He has really stood the test of time. His prime has been a lot longer than most people's. He's basically had three careers in one. He's been outstanding. And he can still play. Like, they haven't just got him out there for, you know, shits and gigs.
0: He can still play footy.
2: Yeah.
1: He's been playing professionally ever since.
0: Ever since the ABs.
2: 2011 to 2015.
0: Wow.
2: He was a member of the All Blacks Rugby World Cup teams then. So, yeah.
1: He's a beast.
2: Wow.
1: He's going to mark Jim Tavatavanawa. Those two, both off the bench, they're just going to run it straight at each other.
0: I don't like his chances after the younger lad.
1: I wouldn't underestimate the old bull, eh? He'll have a few tricks up his sleeve, mate.
0: What position are they going to roll him into?
1: He'll be second five.
0: Second?
1: Yeah.
0: Second?
1: Yeah, he always plays second. He'll carry it up the guts, mate.
0: Crikey.
1: I would not want to tackle that bloke, regardless of age.
0: Nah, true.
1: That's the thing. I don't know how he's lasted this long. He is so physical. It's not like he just stands there in a dinner suit.
0: I thought his body would have broken down over time and getting a bit beaten up, but nah.
1: Built different.
0: Wow, okay.
2: If you want to know just kind of how, I don't want to say how old, how spirited Ma'anonu is, that first team in 2011, do you want to hear some of his teammates? Just so you kind of get the right era. Conrad Smith. Sonny Bill. Izzy Dagg. Jerome Kano. Richie, of course. Kieran Reid. Pity Weepu. Owen Franks.
1: Crazy. World Cup winning team.
0: Yeah, it was.
1: He made his test debut in 2003.
2: What the hell? So that's even at his tail end.
1: Crazy. Yeah, so 2011, 2015, he won back-to-back World Cups. So he's a beast.
0: He is a beast. And he's kind of one of the oldest sporting people we know that still goes rather hard, right?
2: Well, yeah.
1: On the field.
0: On the field, yeah.
2: I mean, on the field or off the field, it begs the question, who do you know that still goes hard?
1: For an oldie.
2: Oh, I don't like using the word old.
0: Well,
2: because technically Ma'anonu is younger than Lee.
0: Yeah. It's true. I've got two years on him. Let's not throw around the word old.
2: Wow.
1: True. He's actually not even halfway through his life, is he?
2: No.
0: He's not.
1: Exactly.
2: He's still got it. But who do you

0: keep up with them. No way.
1: I used to. In these days, God bless that man. He is having the Euro summer of his dreams, but he goes hard.
0: Yeah, Surly's pretty good too. I was going to say Surly.
2: Thanks.
0: To be honest.
2: Appreciate that. Means a lot. My brother-in-law is an absolute weapon.
1: Oh, really?
2: Yeah, Kimbo.
1: Kimbo's
2: runs
1: brother.
2: In the gym.
1: That doesn't surprise me.
2: Nah, yeah. He has lived a good life and he's still living a good life.
0: Wow.
2: Yeah, he can send it with the best of them.
0: Jeez. Love for you guys to jump on. 0800 FM George, who's the oldest person you know that still goes hard as hell? Here's High Contrast around me on George.

0: It is George Breakfast. Lee Becky Ben Surly here with you on your Tuesday. Oscar Medgay with On The Ground. It is 6:50. Now, we were just talking about Ma'a Nonu, who's going to be suiting up against your Blacks.
1: Yeah, spring chalk in your eyes, isn't he, old Ma'a? Still got it.
0: He's 2 years. Yeah, I guess he's 44, did you say?
1: Yes.
2: Yeah.
0: Still in pretty big nick.
1: Yeah, he is. He's in great nick.
0: Yeah.
1: Can still go the distance, mate, old Ma'a, and he'll still dent some rigs, that's for sure.
0: Do you think so? He's not going to get dominated by our forward, by our front row?
1: He'll hold his own.
0: You think so?
1: Yeah.
0: We're in for a bit of a big day.
1: Yeah, potentially.
0: Well, okay. But, you know, he's one of the oldest people we know still going hard, isn't he?
1: Yeah, he is.
0: On the footy field. One of the oldest friends of mine that still parties probably harder than me.
2: He definitely does.
0: Peter Illich, of course, used to be on George Breakfast years ago. Of course, the front man of the Dudes. Boy, he loves it.
1: Yeah, well, it's in his genes, isn't it, really?
2: Exactly. Yeah. Mine, not necessarily the oldest person, but older than me, still going extremely hard. God bless him, Mr. Brooke Gibson.
0: Oh, yeah, yeah, wouldn't go up against him.
2: Oh, yeah.
1: Weapon. Nah, that's a tough one. Nah, he'd get me. 0800 FM George, jump on the blower. Who's the oldest person you know still going hard?
0: Chris, good morning, mate. How are you?
3: I'm great, thank you. How are you?
0: Yeah, we're good, mate. Look, who's the oldest person you know who still goes hard?
3: Oh, I just want to shout out my granddad. He's 74 and still working hard as a Sparky.
1: Oh, yeah, he's going hard in another aspect, mate. We love that.
0: Well,
3: yeah.
0: Well done, mate. Are you are you a Sparky as well, Crispy? Or
1: you're a drain man?
3: No, I'm a drain man.
0: Yeah. Oh, nice.
1: You're on the tools this morning, horse?
3: Yeah, I'm on my way to Flatbush right now, eh?
0: Flatbush. Good stuff. Laying that pipe.
3: Yeah.
1: Does it all weekend too.
0: Yeah, he loves it, mate.
1: 24/7.
0: He loves it, yeah. All right, Crispy, thank you very much. Oh, Davey Boy from the Tron, how are you, mate?
4: How are you, mate?
0: Yeah, good. Who's the oldest person you know that still goes hard?
4: Oh, a good mate of mine, Nick Diesel. He'll be 40 at the end of September, and he goes like a 21-year-old general. He's a madman.
0: Well, 40 into 21.
1: When Dave says that, you got to back it,
0: Shit, yeah. Oh, that's good. Are you partying with this little scoundrel sometime soon?
4: Yeah, the 40th end of September down in the church here, General. We'll be going hard.
2: Oh, dangerous.
0: Dangerous. All right, mate. Well, have a good one, Dave. How was the Tron today, mate? How was the Tron today, all right?
4: Oh, we're on the way to South Auckland at the moment, mate. It's pretty foggy out there.
0: Oh, okay. All right, bloody good. Nice little update, Dave.
4: Cross the border.
0: Yeah, cross the border. Don't forget your passport. Katie, how are ya?
5: How are we, guys? Happy Tuesday. How are we all?
1: Yeah, good. How are you?
5: Wonderful.
1: Love that. Who still goes hard at their old age?
5: Honestly, God bless his old heart. Our old granddad, he was still doing like 100 press-ups before he passed away at 81. Oh. No shit. Kitchen.
2: That is going
1: in the
2: hard.
1: Kitchen. Love that.
2: Sick, Katie.
0: 100 in a row.
5: Yeah, honestly, he's got down and showed up because I think when we went to church with him one day, he like showed me. I was like, hurry up, granddad, calm down. We had to stay fit. Honestly, the hard out.
0: That is Harry hard out
1: stronger
0: for me.
1: Stronger than general.
5: Oh, you do one.
0: Yeah. Be lucky to do 20.
1: You reckon?
5: I wouldn't go with one, I reckon.
0: See you, Katie. Thank you. Well, we'll leave that there. Hey, look, who wants to go to DB All-Stars there, team?
1: Yeah, I wouldn't mind it, eh?
0: Me?

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18: Beats working. Morning, Glenn here with the latest at 7. Overseas first, at least 77 people have been killed after a major 7.4 earthquake in Colombia. Buildings have collapsed in a number of cities, people trapped under rubble. Just days into the job, Colombia's new president has declared a state of national emergency. Back here, out since the weekend, Ohakune's water outage has hit businesses hard. The council left it up to locals to make a call on whether to stay open. Cafe owner Carl says most have closed their doors.
19: All the health regulations here, it's just untenable. We do plan to open the takeaways because we can operate using boiled water.
18: The government wants move-on orders for rough sleepers in place before this year's election. Paddy Gower has issues, spoke with advocate Mahira Maihi, who's nervous about what it means for homeless youth.
20: We'll make them scared and it'll make them move into more dangerous situations. I think the move-on orders are very dangerous.
18: You can watch the full episode on 3 tonight. Adults have been urged to educate themselves on AI. A NetSafe survey of 13 to 24-year-olds shows it's become a real part of everyday life for them. And more than 50 Kiwi firefighters are heading overseas to help battle raging wildfires in the US. The contingent includes staff from the Department of Conservation, NZDF and the forestry sector.
11: Sally here with your George Sports News and rugby with Shift 4. Another little injury scare for the All Blacks. Cam Roygaard has been ruled out of tomorrow's second South African tour match against the Sharks with a tight calf. We need Cam, so best to wrap him up in cotton wool. Cortez Ratima will take his place on the bench. Of course, Ma'a Nonu is in the reserves for the Sharks, the 44-year-old legend.
15: Wow.
11: How good is that? And the world's third richest person is looking to secure a share in the mighty Liverpool Football Club. Amazon founder Jeff Bezos is part of a consortium closing in on a deal to buy a third of the stake in the Premier League side that will push Liverpool's value to $10
15: billion. Wow, that's a few bulbers,
11: isn't it? $10 billion for a football club.
15: That's got to be a record.
11: Surely, that's right up there, right? Yeah. Man City and that would be up there too, but seems like crazy money.
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22: Cloudy right across the country today with light winds. Pretty dry conditions as well, except around Northland and Auckland. Expect some rain later tonight. Looking like there'll be some strong winds in Otago.
17: 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Grab, load and go. Bringing you George Breakfast with Lee, Becky B and Surly.
15: Yeah, welcome. Just gone 7 o'clock on your Two Mickey Tuesday. Now, who wants to hit this?
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25: Whoa, whoa, whoa, whoa. What's that monkey bar? What's that monkey bar? What's that monkey bar? What's that monkey bar? What's that monkey bar?

0: Clementine Douglas there at his blessings. Oh, 8 minutes past. Yeah, Clemmy's in there, mate. Who wants to hit this?
1: George presents D&B All-Stars. When you wait there with the Rave Roll Call.
0: Yeah, we're absolutely gassed to present D&B All-Stars returning October for two massive shows.
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0: Oh, yeah. 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
0: Now, today's names were Brody Unsworth, Izzy Foon, and Jack Anderson. Who have we got here? Oh! Jack, is that you?
5: Yep.
4: Hello. How are you, Jack?
5: How are you?
4: Yeah.
5: Oh, bloody good now.
4: Yeah, there we go, mate.
2: Jack, congratulations. You have scored a double pass to the D&B All-Stars show of your choice. Now tell me, are you thinking Auckland or Christchurch?
5: Oh, Auckland for sure.
2: Nice.
0: Oh, mate, nice one. All right, buddy, bloody hell, mate. You hold there and figure out who you're going to take with you, okay?
5: Awesome. Thanks so much.
4: I'll be keen to go if you need a plus one. Reach out.
5: All right, sounds good.
4: I don't know. He thought about that. Anyway, both events are on the final release for tickets, so don't miss out. D&B All Stars, the world's leading drum and bass community.
0: Your next chance to get in the draw is with us tomorrow, 7 a.m. tomorrow. 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Now, there's been a bit of a science experiment go down in a Dunedin flat.
4: Oh, I've witnessed one of those before.
0: All right, you can tell us as well. It's 33 below. Now that I'm falling on George.

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0: 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Hewaita Hoki Maharas.

0: Fisher with Blackberry Zier. 16 minutes past 7. 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Then we go to your hometown there, Becky B.
1: Yeah, we head down to the 03, where all this week it has been bitterly cold, I'm going to say. The whole entire Te Waipounamu, South Island. But in particular, Christchurch. And there is a flat down there who, after footy training, after some beers, decided to leave one beer out and do a science experiment on their own terms. Leave it in the lounge. It got to minus 3.7 degrees that night. They wanted to test if the beer would freeze, and it did.
2: In their lounge, man. So not even outside.
1: Not outside. They were in their living room overnight as the experiment. So yeah, he said, we were just having a few beers after footy training. We decided we'll keep one out in the morning. And sure enough, it did. Slushy beers next morning.
2: Love that. That's a great breakfast.
1: Wow. Great breakfast.
0: No heat pumps going, no fireplace, of course, when you're a student, I guess.
2: Nah.
0: Can't afford the air.
1: And he was saying that they live in an actually pretty daft, decent flat, too. It's not even like too much of a shit box.
2: Oh, they got insulation.
0: Yeah, well, you'd hope so.
1: I think so. They were. Another thing that really caught my eye on this, one of the great flat names, I think. This is called the Rat Trap.
2: The Rat Trap.
0: Jeez.
2: I don't mind that.
1: It does what it says on the tin,
2: yeah,
1: eh?
2: Absolutely.
1: And if you have a look at some of the photos, team, let me show you.
0: Was it in good
1: nick? It looks rat trappy. Like, this is, how good. The perfect.
0: Oh, look at all those yucky couches on the fence line.
2: Are you sure this flat's in good condition?
0: That's not that
1: good. That's outside. So there's a big tag sign that says rat trap.
2: Mm.
1: It looks great. The couches, yeah, look, they could probably do some work. Nah, look at the fellas.
0: Oh, yeah,
1: here's
0: they're all
1: of them
0: in the lounge.
1: Inside.
2: And this is in Christchurch, not Dunedin.
1: Christchurch, yeah. And mighty Stockburn, which isn't too far away from the uni.
0: Wow. Could do with the lawn, do the lawns, couldn't they? It's a little bit grubby outside.
2: Yeah,
0: there's
2: needs
0: just
2: a bit
0: bottles
2: of maintenance,
0: everywhere.
2: Mate. They need a Makita mower, that's for damn sure.
0: Definitely.
2: Jeez, that's cold.
0: But the Rat Trap is a crazy name for a flat. Did you have a flat that you had a bit of a nickname years ago?
2: All my flats were just kind of named after the road that we were on. Nothing too exciting. Yeah.
1: Same
2: really.
1: With mine, but my friends always had really great flat names.
0: Yeah.
1: Not that I would be jealous, yeah, but mine were always a song from the street. What about you?
0: What are some of the old, we used to name our, I don't know where the name came from, because it looked like maybe oriental kind of theme, Miyagi's. Our flat was called Miyagi's. I don't know why.
2: Oh, yeah.
0: I have no idea how
2: Tell
0: it came up. Yeah.
2: Where was this
0: flat,
2: place?
0: Just off Great North Road here on in Auckland.
2: Miyagi's.
0: I don't know where
2: it
0: came from.
2: Thing,
0: it really is, isn't it?
2: I live in the Catalina Wine Mixer at the moment.
0: That's
2: it's not a
0: good.
2: Flat,
1: yeah, that's a good house name.
2: Mm.
0: Catalina Wine Mixer. 0800 FM George, what was your flat called? Love to hear your stories around this.
2: There's some goodies and dunners, eh?
0: Yeah.
1: Some amazing ones and dunners.
0: Let's do it. Here's Fred again. Victory Lap. George.

0: It is George Breakfast on your Tuesday. Bit of Fred again with victory lap there. Now we go back to Christchurch. We're just talking about this flat that did a very interesting scientific experiment around a bear.
1: That's right. Of course, all last week and this week, it has been very, very cold down in Te Waipounamu, the South Islands. And in particular, Ototahi, -4 degrees overnight on Thursday. So the fellas at an incredible flat called the Rat Trap in Stockburn, Christchurch, having a few beers after footy training, and decided they'll keep one in the middle of their lounge to see if it freezes, and it did.
0: Slushy beers, wow.
1: Ooh.
0: We had a few people coming through around their flat names here, because the flat name that we were just talking about was the Rat Trap.
1: Great name. Flat name.
0: Yeah.
1: Yeah.
0: Who's come through here? 174. Ours was 174 because of the street number. Perfect for a bunch of breathers.
1: Yeah, I love that.
0: The 174's good.
2: Yeah, that does go good.
0: Yeah, I love that.
2: There's some in Dunners that are pretty wild. The yeast infection.
0: Oh, probably here. Not very inviting for kick-ons.
2: Yeah,
0: eh?
2: And its Wi-Fi password is "you're infected." So if you're ever standing outside there, feel free to tap in.
0: Sky Go.
2: There's one here, Dickens Cider House. Like the cider?
0: Oh, Dickens Cider. Mm. Wow, I get that. Yeah, it's a great drop. there was another one here, the Grotto. We had a set of mates over two flats, a gas station and the train station.
1: Oh, yeah.
0: Oh, what was happening there?
2: Gotcha.
0: Yeah.
1: Some of the greats in Dunedin is, I love this one. This one's called the Hilton on Clyde Street, but it's just a really shit flat.
2: The Hilton. That's smart.
1: Hotel California, of course, Bedrock. There's definitely some iconic ones in Adonis.
0: Bedrock.
2: Greasy Beaver.
0: That's not one, is it?
2: Yeah, the Greasy Beaver Lodge.
0: Oh, wow. Okay, well, it's a good place to live, I reckon. Up next, another episode of Blind Reacts. And today's theme is New Zealand George FM Classics.
1: Ooh, nervous for this.
0: Yeah, I know. Stay there.

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17: Here at 7:30, overseas first, a massive 7.4 earthquake has hit Colombia in South America. The death toll rising. It's close to 80 already. Multiple buildings coming down in a number of cities. Back here, a survey of 13 to 24-year-olds shows AI is part of everyday life now for young people, but adults are struggling to help them navigate risks. Businesses in Oakune in the central north are doing what they can to stay afloat during a major water outage. It's been out since the weekend and won't be back until late today. And a community radio station in Britain has been found in breach of broadcasting rules after they mistakenly announced the death of King Charles. At a rugby with shift four, our All Blacks want big improvements in the forwards when they face the Sharks in Durban tomorrow. Kickoff is at 5 a.m.
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18: Cloudy right across the country today with light winds. Pretty dry conditions as well, except around Northland and Auckland. Expect some rain later tonight. Looking like there'll be some strong winds in Otago.
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13: Yeah, it sure bloody is. Rise and grind, 7:29 there, George Farnow. It is Tuesday, of course. All right, another episode of Blind Reacts. We did this last week. So much fun.
16: Yeah, of course. It's a great way to battle it out between ourselves. Of course, we all have varying different degrees of love for different genres in music.
13: Yeah.
16: And today we're doing Kiwi tunes, which is going to be interesting.
13: It's going to be hard. All right, Andrew Maddox, I'll Be in Heaven on George. Stay there.

0: It is George Breakfast on your Tuesday. Flume on top there. Bit of a classic now. 7:37. Right, it's now time for another episode of our Blind Reacts.
1: Exactly. We are going to play 10 tunes. We have to rank them 1 to 10. We do not know what's coming. Mouse has sorted these all out for us. And today is a topic very dear to all of our hearts. Like New Zealand George FM classics.
0: Oh, this is going to be tough.
1: This is going to be so hard. It's such a stitch up.
0: It is. All right, let's get into it. Track one.
1: A morning light comes on dawn.
2: Two.
1: It has to be top three.
0: Wow.
1: Are you kidding?
2: I was going to say
1: dawn.
2: I was going to say four or five.
0: Maddie, I love you.
1: I love Maddie too.
2: I don't know Maddie, but it sounds like
1: I
2: should
1: love him. He's a hell of a human.
2: I don't want to be the odd one out.
0: Oh, he loves it. I'm going to have to say, because I'm going to have to say a five.
1: What?
2: I was going to say four. Should we go at four then?
0: Okay, four.
1: This is one of the greats.
0: I'm not happy with four. Before we go ahead, I'm not happy with four, and I want to be on the record.
2: What have you got against Maddie?
0: I love Maddie, and
2: no,
0: I love
2: it doesn't sound like you do.
0: I'm just saying.
2: You keep saying that and then shitting on him.
0: Okay, right. Track two. I'm happy with 10 on that. I'm happy with 10. I love Dick Johnson's remix of this. It's fantastic.
1: Young Blood, the
2: Stop
1: Naked
2: and Famous.
1: Young Blood, the Naked and Famous Magic Johnson remix. I love Dick. I think. Oh.
0: There it is! There it is! That's all we needed! That's all we needed, everyone!
1: Wow. I love Dick Johnson.
0: Wow.
1: I love Dick Johnson, but I don't like the original of that tune.
2: I'm willing to put that at one.
0: Yeah, I could go to one if you want.
1: No. Yeah. I don't love the original of that tune, therefore the remix doesn't quite do it for me.
0: Okay. 10.
1: Whoa. Okay, no, yeah. Oh, Dick, I'm sorry. I'm sorry, Dick Johnson, if you're watching.
0: All right, track three.

0: be under morning light.
1: Yeah, I agree. I agree.
2: I'm feeling a seven.
0: Okay.
1: Six, seven. Is that right?
2: Yeah, that's
1: you
2: right.
1: You guys decide.
0: Six.
1: I'm happy with six or seven.
0: Yeah.
1: Okay, here we go. Track four.

0: my all-time fave. Yes.
1: And that's Krull, because we're going to fight you now, Wanna.
2: Speaking of Krull, hopefully.
0: And Sound Dub.
1: Speaking of Dane Rumble, Krull, it better be in there.
2: Hopefully it's in there.
0: I have this on vinyl. What the...
1: So I'm used to be offended. Sex? Nah, sex is already taken, Mouse, isn't it?
0: We got Five's not.
2: Five's not.
0: It's Sound Dub. Think of everything that Salmonella Dub stands for, man.
1: We're in deep shit.
2: When was the last time you had Salmonella, Jim?
1: We're in deep shit when I cook. Okay, lock it in at five.
0: I'm really happy with that. Thank you for coming. Meet me in the middle of that.
1: Okay, we got one last track. Then we're going to play a couple and come back. Okay, okay. Track five. I told ya.
0: This is a bold claim, but I'm happy to put this at number one or two. Yeah,
2: one or
0: it's
2: two.
0: It's so iconic.
2: It is.

0: Breakfast on your Two Mickey Tuesday. Josh Baker, my place. It is 7:15. Now, part two of our Blind Reacts New Zealand George FM Classic.
1: Yeah, we've all taken a bit of a breather and got a bit hectic there. So, let's just run through what we've got. We put number one, Electric Dream Shapeshifter.
2: Smart.
1: That's fair.
2: Yeah.
1: Two and three are free.
2: Great.
1: Four, Morning Light Concord Dawn. I feel is good. Five, thank you for this one, fellas. The Bromley East Roller Samanala Dub. It's a tune.
0: We did you a favour on that.
1: Thank you.
2: You
1: six,
2: one.
1: We
2: you
1: don't lie,
2: one.
1: The upbeats. Seven, yeah. Eight, and nine is free. And then 10, I feel so bad for Dick Johnson, but his remix of Young Blood, The Naked and Famous.
0: All right, here we go. Another five to go.
1: All right. How many dudes you know like this? Yeah.
3: Not many.
1: If any.
2: Two.
3: Not
1: two.
3: Many.
0: Two.
1: Scribe.
3: How many dudes you know got skills?
1: What are you going to say? Eight? No. Like
0: Yeah, I can do two. Yeah, that's
1: nice.
0: I like to have a think about it before I impulsively, you know what
2: that's
0: I mean?
2: It's not like you.
0: I know it's not.
2: You normally just say random shit straight off the tip of the tongue.
0: All right, here we go.

0: Okay,
1: okay, so we just have 7, 8, and 9.
2: Oh, no.
1: Here we go.
0: So this is going to get us in deep shit here.
2: I have a feeling.
1: I got the one to I didn't even think about it.
2: It should have been seven, but we're going to have to.
3: Seven?
1: Yeah, it has to be. Yeah.
2: This is where we start to blame Becky, I feel like.
0: Yeah, I think so for Sally Dub at five, you see. Oh, well, we've still got two to go here.
2: Becky.
0: Here we go.
1: Crawl, Dane Rumble.
0: I would have put it at five.
2: I would have put it top three.
0: Yeah, I guess.
1: I'm not mad at an 8 or 9.
2: That's crazy.
0: See, that's crazy.
1: Look at the talent.
2: That's cruel.
0: That's disrespectful. That's cruel.
1: All right, team, would you like it an 8 or 9?
0: 8.
2: 8.
1: Okay, so this is our last tune in number 9.
0: Yeah, here's number 10. Go.

0: Benny, Jack and Kent. Yeah. Years ago we did this, but yeah, it should have been number two. So it's number nine?
1: Yeah.
2: This is number nine. Yeah. All right, well done. General Lee.
1: Oh, poor Dick's at 9 and 10.
2: Dick's got
0: 9 and 10. Oh, that's good. That's good. I'm happy with that. So run through from the top. Number one, please.
2: Number one, Electric Dream Shapeshifter. Number two, Not Many Scribe. Number three, Takeover Lee Matthews. Number four, Morning Light, Concord Dawn. Number five, and thank you for this team, the Bromley Ass Roller, Similar Dub, because it is a tune. Number six, We Don't Like the Upbeats. Number seven, this is where it gets hard. Number seven, Wandering Eye, Fat Freddy's Drop.
0: Oh, wow. That's hard, isn't it?
2: Number eight, Cruel Dane Rumble. Number nine, Everything's Gonna Be Alright, Mr. Magic Johnson, General Lee and Kings. And number 10, Youngblood, Naked and Famous, the Magic Johnson remix.
0: I actually quite like it. I mean, I could have flicked to my one with the 10.
1: Yeah, Shapey's at the top, and then you finish off with Double Dick.
0: Yeah, Double Dick.
2: I do love Dick.
0: Well, we know that. Yeah, we hear a lot more that about that clear. A bit later on. Yeah. All right, who wants to go to Peak Sounds?
2: Me!
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13: Morning, Glenn here with the latest at 8. Businesses in Owakune and the Central North are really struggling with water still out in the town. Out since the weekend, it won't be fully restored until around 5pm today. Cafe owner Carl says they've been forced to close.
16: Most businesses in town and the CBD are closed, so yeah, we're really at the mercy of the gods until we get water back. It's really hard.
13: Consumer says almost 28,000 Kiwi households have changed power provider on its power switch tool this year. Nearly 3 out of 4 chose either Electric Kiwi or Genesis in July, while interest in several other major retailers dropped. Adults are being urged to educate themselves on AI. A NetSafe survey shows it's become part of everyday life for young people here. CEO Brent Carey says parents and teachers need to help mitigate the risk.
17: And it's not just about fear-based messaging. It's trying to help to understand, have some open and honest conversations.
13: Hosted in Auckland, the New Zealand International Film Festival is drawing to a close, but there will be some encore screenings for people who missed out. More than 130 feature films are shown across the city. Overseas, Colombia has declared a state of national disaster after a devastating 7.4 earthquake. Close to 80 people now confirmed dead. And police in Australia have abandoned a murder investigation after realising the victim was actually a lifelike female doll.
1: Surly here with your George Sports News and rugby with Shift 4. The All Blacks have decided to put Cam Roygaard in cotton wool. The star halfback is ruled out of tomorrow's second South African tour match against the Sharks in Durban with a tight calf. Instead, he will be replaced by Cortez Ratama, who takes his place on the bench. Cole Preston with his first start, which is good to see. In a rugby league with Machinery House in a league of their own, two big signings in the NRL in the last 24 hours. 95-game NRL forward Sam McIntyre will join the Warriors for the 27-28 NRL seasons. The 28-year-old Queensland Cowboys back rower slash prop has secured a 2-year contract, which is good to see. I think so. Ruby's going to turn him into a bit of a star.
0: What's he like? I don't know much about
1: bit
0: him.
1: Bit of a workhorse. God. Like very similar to what Jacko Ford was like prior to coming across. So hopefully we've got ourselves another good one on our hands. And the big news, of course, 4-time Panthers Premiership winner Brian To'o will join the PNG Chiefs as their latest star signing. To'o has signed a 3-year deal. I tell you what, these are all just players that can negotiate early.
0: Yeah.
1: Wait until November 1. Liam Martin, Nathan Cleary, Sam Walker, Cam
0: Munster.
1: It's going to
0: be like a Penrith team up there.
1: It's going to be better than that. Yeah. It's pretty much going to be a State of Origin representative side playing in an NRL competition. It is just insane.
0: It's not
1: and
0: fair.
1: People want to bring in this Christchurch team? Crazy things.
0: Yeah, nuts.
11: That was George Sport. Check out our Breakfast and Drive Show podcast here on Rover.
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22: Cloudy right across the country today with light winds. Pretty dry conditions as well, except around Northland and Auckland. Expect some rain later tonight. Looking like there'll be some strong winds in Otago.
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0: Yes, welcome along. Just gone 8 o'clock on your GMEC Tuesday. Rise and grind, everyone. Who wants to hit this?
21: 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Thanks to Spark and Samsung.
0: Love to hit this. Geordie Fim is stoked to announce Peak Sounds, an invite-only event in Queenstown, all thanks to Spark and Samsung, to mark the launch of their new Galaxy X Fold 8 and Flip 8 phones.
1: Z.
0: I get my X's and my Z's mixed up.
1: Look, that's a niche one, but I'm sure you're not alone, Jen.
0: No,
1: thanks for confiding in us.
0: Yeah.
2: Hey, it's returning for its third edition in the beautiful Tahuna, Queenstown, Ngarahurui, Saturday the 19th of September, and we have your chance to win a pretty epic weekend with the Georgie Fem's Peak Sound for Peak Sounds.
1: I see what they've done there. All you have to do is get through now. 0800 FM George, we're going to play you a snippet of a peak moment of a tune by Peaking Duck.
0: If you correctly identify the song, you'll be in the draw to win an epic Peak Sounds weekend, including flights, accommodation, all the trimmings.
2: How good. If you're wrong, we'll just move on to the next caller until we have a winner. 0800 FM George right now.
0: Yeah,
2: get around
0: let's do it. Isley Matthews, you and I on George.

0: George Breakfast on a Tuesday. Sonny Federa, Think About Us. It is 8 minutes past eight.
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0: Yeah, it's going to be epic. 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
2: How good. It's returning for its third edition in Tohunga, Queenstown, Saturday the 19th of September. 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
0: All right, now we got on the phone here, we've got Anton. Siggy, how are you, mate?
4: Morning, how are you?
0: Yeah, good, buddy. You know what has to happen here. I'm going to play you a little snip. You got to tell us the name of the song, okay?
4: Let's see if we can do it.
0: Okay, here we go. 3, 2, 1.
4: Take me over.
2: Easy. Congrats, Anton. You're in the draw for the ultimate Peak Sounds weekend, including return flights, ACOM and more. Where are you in the country?
4: Just in Auckland at the moment, and then going to head down through to Waikato and then down to Taupo for work.
3: Jeez, you're busy, mate.
4: Start to the morning on that one.
2: Yeah, how good. We'll be able to fly you all the way down to Queenstown if you end up being our lucky winner. So good luck.
4: Wonderful. Thanks for it, guys.
0: No worries, mate. You hold there, Anton.
3: Headlined by Peking Duck, with other local sport artists still to be announced. 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
0: Even if you don't win, you can still attend if you are a Spark or a Samsung customer. 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Epic. Next chance tomorrow as well, so it's not over yet. All right, Mousy Mouse is kind of in a bit of a pickle. She's her partner's left for a few months, hasn't she? You know, Mousy Mouse, our producer.
2: Our amazing producer. Yeah. I think we bring our heads together and help her out.
0: Yeah, absolutely right. As good friends would do. As Oscar Med K, I'm way too self-aware on George.

0: It is George Breakfast. Lee, Becky, Ben, Surly with you on your Tuesday. Fat Freddy's drop, wandering eye at 20 minutes past 8. Now, Mousy, she needs our help, doesn't she, Becky B?
1: When she told me the story, my jaw was to the floor. So, hello, Mouse.
2: Good morning.
1: Now, I've just listened to this song in the background.
3: Yeah, this is my request.
0: Yeah.
1: Surly requested this for you. Now,
3: turn it up a touch.
0: Yeah, don't worry, mate.
1: Now, your partner, your amazing husband, Dan, is one of our, what's the word I'm looking for? I can only think of this song. One of our troops. One of our mighty troops here in Aotearoa. And you obviously, of course, live with him, and it's just you guys and your two kiddies.
2: That's it.
1: And he has gone away for work.
2: You're so right.
1: How? Let's talk about this. How long has he gone away for?
2: Until mid-December.
3: Oh, what?
4: James!
1: And where is he?
2: Currently in Blenheim in the South Island.
0: Oh, great spot.
3: I don't know who I feel more sorry for, to be honest.
1: And how many minutes a day does he get on his phone?
2: Roughly about 15.
3: What do you mean? Is he on rations?
0: 15 minutes of phone time a day?
2: Yeah, pretty much. At the moment, anyway, yeah.
3: What's he doing?
2: He's just doing some training stuff down there.
1: Yes, but back in training camp.
0: He's back in military
1: back
0: training.
1: In the barracks.
0: Yeah, that's hard.
3: That's weird. He's been messaging me.
1: Don't you say that. Don't shit stare. And
0: that's good.
1: And Mouse, how often are you allowed? You're allowed to go to Blenheim?
2: I won't be going down. He might come up once a month, and then I'll go down for the last.
1: Wow.
0: Jeez, it really is strict in the military, eh? 15 minutes a day, that's pretty heavy.
3: That's crazy.
0: That's crazy.
1: I wouldn't last either. I think it's absolutely amazing. So kudos to Mouse and Dan. And I know there's many other couples up and down the country, especially if in our military services.
0: Yeah.
1: That do distance. That sort of thing.
0: Yeah.
1: Or just long distance couples in general. But I mean, as the girly here for George Breakfast, supporting my other girly, it's about time Mouse has a hot girl spring.
0: Yeah, she's got the time for it, let's be honest.
3: Is that a thing? A hot girl spring?
1: Well, usually it's hot girl summer.
3: Oh, boy.
0: Yeah, hot boy summer. Yeah, that's it.
1: And if you were, I mean, Lee, you've done some digging about you needed to figure out what a hot girl summer was, right?
0: I didn't have a clue what it was, so I did some research. Can I read you a quote from Megan Thee Stallion?
3: Okay. Was it from Meg?
0: Meg Thee Stallion, yeah.
1: What's a hot girl summer, Lee?
0: Okay, it's all about women and men being unapologetically them. Just having a good ass time, hyping up their friends, doing you. You definitely have to be a person who can be the life of the party, Mouse. Tick, ding. And just a bad bitch.
1: Oh,
0: Slice, yeah, that's hard.
1: So, as the amazing co host that we are, I reckon we help Mousy out. She's going to have a hot girl spring. She's got 4 months practically alone.
0: Yeah.
1: So, let's go to the drawing board. We'll give her some ideas of cool things she can do.
0: Yeah.
1: And we'll bring them back. I need you guys to channel your inner hot girl summer, though,
0: all
1: right?
0: Yeah, but it's around making some more money and stuff. But she'll have a good time doing it.
1: Whoa. She doesn't want to work. She wants to
0: act. I think she'll like this job.
3: Is it legal?
0: Legal. Yeah. Okay. Let's do it next. Swedish House Mafia. Happiness is so sad on George.

0: It is George Breakfast on your Tuesday. Rovo, a little sound, it is Lowdown 827. Now, we're here to help our beautiful producer Mouse out, aren't we there, Becky B?
1: That's right. She is married to a wonderful guy called Dan. And Dan is in the Air Force. And
0: Lieutenant Dan.
1: It became
0: Forrest Gump.
1: Apparent to us the other day that Dan is actually currently in Blenheim. He's away for 4 months, eh, Mousey?
0: Yeah.
1: 4 months. So let's just do the let's just get the facts. 4 months, he gets 15 minutes of screen time a day-ish.
0: Wow.
1: You get to see him about once a month. Yeah.
0: Oh, Mousey, there. Sorry.
1: Come on.
0: Yeah, sorry, mate.
1: Yeah. And just kudos to you, Mouse. So hard being in a long-distance relationship, especially when you live alone with Dan, with your two kiddies. So we thought we'd give you some help. Mouse's hot girl spring.
0: Yeah.
1: Now, you guys learnt what a hot girl summer was.
2: Thanks to Meg the Stallion.
0: Meggie the Stallion gave me a little rundown on it. It's all about women and men being unapologetically them, just having a good ass time, hyping their mates up, just being a bad bitch life of the party.
1: Yeah, love
2: gotcha.
1: That.
2: Gotcha.
0: She checks a lot of those boxes. She really does.
1: We're going to help Mouse out today. We're going to give her some ideas as her whānau.
0: Yeah.
1: To live her best Mouse hot girl spring. What do you got, boys?
0: Well, I've got something. I don't know if she'll like it or not, but hot girl walks with your mates, which I know you like to get out and about there around Mousey. New idea for a side hustle, though, while you're walking with the girls.
1: Okay.
0: Lululemon up and down.
2: Yes.
0: Go and grab the old joint account Visa. Go and slam on some new walking outfits and kits and bits and pieces. Aperol spritz in hand while you're walking. That's gangster.
1: Oh, an Aperol spritz on the walk.
0: On the walk.
2: What, but 7 a.m.?
0: You see, whenever, it doesn't matter. It has no kind of limits. Cat walking in your area, Mouse, for some extra cash.
3: Cat walking.
2: As in like down the catwalk or like walking a cat
0: walking
2: on a leash?
0: Walking cats. I've never seen anyone do it.
2: I saw it.
0: What?
1: Wow.
2: Friday Arvo in my hood, Forest Hill. Maybe it's a shore thing.
0: See, Mouse?
2: There was
3: so
2: a lady.
3: It's on the shore then. Is that what you're saying?
2: Yeah, there was a lady walking her cat on a leash.
0: Well, wow. Can you maybe take over from here and get her onto the shore? Because it's a great business for her to take out west.
2: Absolutely it is. Well, your idea was kind of similar to mine. I thought that Mouse could become, because she lives massy ways, you know, she's pretty westy hearty.
0: Mm.
2: So I thought maybe she could become a shore girl for the day.
0: Yeah.
2: So start the day with the Taka Beach morning walk, then head to Taka Beach Cafe for some matcha, get in some Pilates, maybe a bit of O Studio for
1: this.
2: A sauna wellness session.
1: Snaps
2: but then
1: for Surly.
2: Undo all of that by hitting Taka Surf Club for rooftop for some frozen margaritas, and then finishing it off with a session at Goldie's, just getting buckled.
0: Oh, yeah.
1: And I love this.
2: I had a second idea.
1: Yeah. Okay, hit me.
2: She could do like a day in the life vlog, because that's what girlies do in spring, but picture it like it's all the things she's wanted to do, but Dan never wanted to do, but it's all of Dan's favourite things.
0: Yeah, that's
1: so
0: great.
1: Like, so
2: morning fish into a TAB session.
0: Brilliant.
2: Into the wires at night, and be like, now that my partner's away, I can finally do
0: I'm
2: all
0: happy.
2: The thing. I can be myself.
0: Lieutenant Dan.
2: And watch him come back from Blenheim.
0: Yeah, great. Yeah, he'll come back real fast.
2: Yeah, that 15-minute screen time will be out the window.
1: How good. Mine, just a quick one. I thought a really hot girl summer or spring thing to do is watch the sunrise. And we don't see the sunrise here in the office.
0: No.
1: So maybe we get the time, we'll go grab a coffee, and we'll just do the show from the car park.
2: Oh.
1: And all hot girl sunrise, watch it.
0: Yeah,
2: or
0: I
2: we
0: love
2: could
0: it.
2: Go.
0: I love it.
2: We could do my one, push through, and stay up till the sunrise. We could go.
0: Yeah, well,
2: Taka Beach.
0: This is it. Yeah, we'll go past your batch on Takapuna Beach there, and we can maybe stay there for the night. So that'd be good. All right, brilliant, Mouse. Got a few things on the list to do there. Okay.
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0: All right, coming up, some music news on the way on George.
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18: Then here at 8:30, adults are being urged to educate themselves on AI. A NetSafe survey of 13 to 24-year-olds shows it's become a real part of everyday life for young people. Out since the weekend, Owakune's water outage has hit businesses hard, with many choosing to close their doors. It won't be back on till about 5 p.m. today. More than 50 Kiwi firefighters are heading overseas to help battle raging wildfires in the US. And at least 77 people have been killed in Colombia after a major 7.4 earthquake. And in rugby with Shift 4, Sharks coach JP Peterson is looking forward to seeing 44-year-old Ma'a Nonu play for his Sharks side tomorrow. Kickoff at 5 a.m. against the All Blacks. It's 11 years after Nonu last donned the black jersey.
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20: Cloudy right across the country today with light winds. Pretty dry conditions as well, except around Northland and Auckland. Expect some rain later tonight. Looking like there'll be some strong winds in Otago.
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0: That's better. Yeah, welcome along. 8:37 on your Too Mickey Tuesday. Right, some ripping music news. Some big records incoming, Becky B.
1: That's right. Got a little clip of a brand new Kidima record. It's kind of a flip of an old classic of his. And another remix of an all-time classic, Super Stylin'.
0: All right, let's do it.

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1: This one is for all my Kidama fans out there and all my OG Kidama fans. Now, before Kidama was Kidama, as we know him now, he used to make really heavy techno and tech house club records. And this is an edit of a Wu-Tang song he put up about 9 or 10 years ago online as a free download. Have a listen. It's called Raw Cuts.
2: Language warning.
3: I set the microphone on fire. Rap styles vary and carry like Mariah. I come from the

0: cinema, what, 10 years ago now, maybe probably more like 8 or 9.
1: Yeah.
0: And I was scrolling and I have seen the most incredible thing. When a sample gets cleared, it is truly mesmerizing, especially if it's been a dub plate for the last 10 years. So Kinema has teamed up with Michael Beebe.
2: Bublé.
1: No, not Boob, not Bubble.
0: Wu-Tang themselves, and done a 2026 spin on this record. It's way more minimal than that. It's called Mystery of Roar.

0: this Friday.
1: Quality. Yeah, that'd be straight up.
0: Amazing. Nothing quite as punchy as the first one, but happy to see that in the world, which is really, really exciting. And, of course, one of my favourite artists here on Geordie not here on Geordie Fair, one of my personal favourites, Demi, I always get his name wrong, Demi Rasquimo.
1: Yes.
2: Not Lovato.
1: Not Demi Lovato.
0: Not Demi Lovato.
1: Cousin.
2: oh, yeah, by Demi.
0: About to release a super styling remix, and it's official. And I think it could be a bit of Yuli. Have a listen.
1: I'm always, like, very sceptical when people go after it.

0: advice up. Go have a look at some of the Groove Armada remixes. But yeah, that's out on Friday as well. Bring it on.
1: Brilliant stuff.
2: That was The Breakdown. Music news on George. GeorgeFM.rover.nz for more.
1: Now, guys, I'm not here on Friday. I've got to go to a family arrangement, a funeral, unfortunately. Aww. I know.
3: Sorry to hear
1: that. But it's a bit of a celebration. I'll tell you next. It's another Silver Lines on George.

0: Libby and Silly with you on your Tuesday. Kid Cudi, Day and Night Cookers on the remix there. Now, guys, on Friday, I've got to take the day off.
1: Yes.
0: Unfortunately, leave you guys here on your own. But, Nana, 95. She passed away on Sunday.
2: Oh, bless her.
0: 95's an incredible knock, though.
1: It really is.
0: So, no, it's good, though. She was always saying when she was 90, she was just like, I want to go now. When you get to that age, it's just like, you know, they say crazy things. You're like, Nana, you can't say that, please.
1: Yeah,
2: you know what I mean? Kids are around.
1: Is it true she actually passed away on her birthday?
0: That's the other crazy stat. That is true. One in 365 chance.
2: Yeah, good odds.
0: Not great odds, but crazy, isn't it?
1: On her 95th birthday. 95th. It is absolutely amazingly.
0: Amazing stuff. Now, this is going to, like, one of the craziest stories I remember from her, right? You go around for a cup of tea and a cake, love chocolate, sweet tooth, hated water, and she'd have a cup of tea, right? And then everyone would be having a cup of tea, then she'd trundle out to the clothesline and then she'd hang up all of the tea bags.
1: What?
0: Yeah, you've just used the tea bags for everyone's tea. So 8 cups of tea, 8 tea bags go out onto the clothesline, and she'll dry them out and get another hoon of tea out of it. Crazy.
2: That is so tight.
0: Is that where
2: you get it from?
0: Tight.
2: I thought you were going to say she used it, like, instead of the goon on the clothesline, she did tea bags.
0: And crazy. And what do you know? She'd get it back out, and I said, Nanny, surely there's not enough tea to go again for her next lot of mates.
2: Oh, and she double dipped.
1: Do you reckon you ever had a double or a triple dip tea bag?
0: I had a double dip, and you couldn't tell the difference.
2: So you teabagged your Nana?
0: Yeah, 100%.
1: Nah.
0: Yeah, a little bit of milk and some sugar. It was lovely. But goes to show, coming up through the old war, you know, in London. She's a Londoner.
2: Oh, gotcha.
0: And they scraped and rationed and stuff like that. Stayed with her all her life.
1: Wow.
0: She didn't like spending money on bugger all. She just tried to squeeze every ounce. Apparently, the roast chicken that she used to make, I was too young, but she used to be able to, basically the carcass would be just stripped of all the meat.
1: Wow.
2: Oh, like eat not, it right
0: not,
2: now.
0: Not a bit of flesh on it. Crazy
2: wow.
0: stuff,
2: eh?
0: But anyway,
2: I've never cooked a roast.
0: Oh, sorry, well, we've got to get that. We've got to get that done.
2: But shout out to Nana.
0: Yeah, 95.
1: Shout out to Nana.
2: 95. That is a massive knock.
0: Yeah, exactly. I'd take anything with an 8 in front of it, to be honest.
2: Yeah, I reckon.
0: What do you reckon?
1: Off.
2: Are you going 7s?
1: I'll be happy with any of it.
0: I'm going to lock in an 8. Anything with an 8. But thank you so much. Anyway, up next, it's all about the hot set. Charlie Shell is in the mixer.
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7: Imagine you're a snowboarder looking down a mountain. 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Corona Zero, zero alcohol, served everywhere this winter with a lime.
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13: Beats working. Glenn here with the latest at 9. More than 40 jobs are being axed at Fisher & Paykel Appliances. In a statement, the company says the impact is a reduction of 44 roles in New Zealand, 32 coming from its customer support team. Data from Consumer shows nearly 3 of every 4 households who switched power providers last month chose either Electric, Kiwi or Genesis, and the average amount saved by using power switch this year has been just under $500. Mackenzie District's Mayor is welcoming New Zealand's first fast-tracked solar farm earmarked for a site southeast of Twizel. Scott Aronson saying it's currently bare land.
14: There's no vegetation, no biodiversity, there's nothing out there. It's pretty barren. It's a good utilisation of that piece of land.
13: And overseas, US President Donald Trump has signed an executive order recommending fewer childhood vaccinations and splitting the MMR vaccine. Public health officials are concerned, but Trump believes nothing will be lost.
15: At the same time, we could gain tremendous, we could save millions of lives. And I wish we could have done it a long time ago.
13: In sport, former Silver Ferns captain Anna Nuvau has died aged 58. The mid-quarter played 23 tests and was part of our New Zealand team that lost to Australia by just one goal in the 91 Netball World Cup final. And in rugby with Shift 4 becoming All Blacks captain caught Luke Jacobson by surprise. The Chiefs loose forward will lead the side against the Sharks in Durban 5 a.m. tomorrow morning.
16: Yeah, we're in the huddle naming the team. I hadn't got any heads up, so looked like a bit of a stun mark there, but cool way to find out.
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1: Cloudy right across the country today with light winds. Pretty dry conditions as well, except around Northland and Auckland. Expect some rain later tonight. Looking like there'll be some strong winds in Otago.
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0: Yes, it is hot set time. Charlie Chell is just about to jump in the old mixer.
1: That's right. 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

Yellow bottle, yellow bottle, yeah, yeah, yeah, yeah, yeah, yeah, yeah, yeah, yeah, yeah, yeah, yeah, yeah, yeah, yeah, yeah, yeah, yeah, yeah, yeah, yeah, yeah, yeah, yeah, yeah, yeah, yeah, yeah, yeah, yeah, yeah, yeah, yeah, yeah, yeah, yeah, yeah, yeah, yeah, yeah, yeah, yeah, yeah, yeah, yeah, yeah, yeah, yeah, yeah, yeah, yeah, yeah, yeah, yeah, yeah, yeah, yeah, yeah, yeah, yeah, yeah, yeah, yeah, yeah, yeah, yeah, yeah, yeah, yeah, yeah, yeah, yeah, yeah, yeah, yeah, yeah, yeah, yeah, yeah, yeah, yeah, yeah, yeah, yeah, yeah, yeah, yeah, yeah, yeah, yeah, yeah

picture of a beauty queen. Gene Kelly, Fred Astaire, Ginger Rogers, dance on air. They had style, they had grace. Rita Hayworth gave good face. Lauren, Catherine, Manitou, Betty Davis, we love you. Ladies with an attitude, fellas that were in the mood. Don't just stand there, let's get to it. Strike a pose.

0: It is George Breakfast, Libby Hibby and Surly with the Charlie Shell there. What a mix, tasty.
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0: In moments, you're going to hear from these two weapons. Fisher's new one there with What a Life and Pixie Lane.
1: What a legend. Love her.
0: Coming up on George.
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0: George Breakfast with Lee, Becky B and Surly.

0: It is George Breakfast. Lee Becky being silly with you. A bit of Fragma Culture Shock. 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
1: Eat, sleep, rave, retreat.
0: Yeah, we're stoked to present High Tide 2026, returning to the beautiful Wellington CBD waterfront at the iconic Waitangi Park.

0: It is George Breakfast, Lee Becky being surly with ya. Lee Matthews out of time, and we are literally out of time as well. How fitting.
1: How good is that? Hey, of course, another show down without the Makita moment. So one day this week, it's either going to be tomorrow, Thursday or Friday, you're going to be listening out for a buzz of a drill, a static of a tradie radio, a grind of a belt sander. And if you hear it, 0800 FM George, you'll score yourself a Makita tradie radio.
0: That's a good bit of kit, I tell ya.
1: How good?
0: Yeah, brilliant. Surly just got one himself. He's been thrashing it at kick-ons, apparently.
1: Yeah, I've seen it with my own two eyes.
0: Sounding
1: good?
0: It bloody
1: goes. Yeah,
0: good.
1: Mean.
0: All right, we're out. You've got Beaks into Sean Hill and Crafty filling in for Sin and Brook on Drive. Then into Bitterangi. What a magic day.
1: How good.
0: Stay there.

0: few weeks until Sin and Brooke return to George Drive Monday, August 24th. Catch the fellas spinning great tunes and having a laugh weekdays from 3 till 7 p.m.
1: Nothing beats a classic. Steinlager, New Zealand's finest, bringing you George Drive with Sin and Brooke.
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Just the Way You Are, Mulgrave's remix. Looking forward to seeing him at the end of this year at Rhythm and Vines. You were locked in with Beaks on the George Mahi Mix, thanks to Nervous Glass. And hold your britches, we're getting some old school Kedema. The superstar DJ and producer is returning to his old ways, linking up with Michael Beebe on a tune called The Mystery of Raw.

0: huge. That is an absolute belter. I did not see this coming from Kidima. Straight Tech House vibes, 130 BPM. Linking up with Michael Bibby on that track. Now, they're actually sampling a 1993 track from Wu-Tang Clan called The Mystery of Chess Boxing.
1: Bro, I'ma give it to you with no trivia. Roll like cocaine straight from Bolivia. My hip hop will rock.
0: This tune is from their debut album, Enter the Wu-Tang 36 Chambers. Now, big love to Kidima linking up with Michael Bibby, who has a very interesting story. A few years back, he was actually diagnosed with an aggressive form of cancer called central nervous system lymphoma. And thankfully, he has recovered and he's still making amazing music, touring around the world, bringing people joy. So look out for that brand new tune from Kidima and Michael Bibby dropping this Friday. 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
0: 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He Waiata Hoki Mahara from 2010 on George FM.

0: Oscar made K. On the ground, you were tuned into the George Mahim Extension Nervous Glass. Biggs here. Goddard and Charlotte Haining are no strangers to each other. We know them for this hit. Heartstrings, that dropped last year. Disruptors, also producer on this tune. Well, I have the inside scoop on the fourth collaboration between Goddard and Charlotte Haining. We'll chat about it very shortly, right here on George FM.
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Fisher, Favor featuring Tones and I on the George Mahi mixing in Novus Glass Speaks here. Goddard and Charlotte Haining seem to have a winning chemistry. They first linked up on Feel Like That in 2022. Just a year later, they hopped on High Hopes. And we know them for the hit High Strings. Now this Thursday, they're coming up with a new one called Stamina.

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0: Yes, it returns in October for two massive shows. 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We've got the midday mix coming up at 12. Right now, though, Delta Heavy set you free on George.

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Nice one. 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

first Black Seed song I ever heard, and naturally, it's my favourite. So True from the Dons, rounding off the hour on the George Mahi Mix, thanks to Nervous Glass. You're locked in with your boy Beaks. Up next, we've got the Midday Mix, and we have a massive set from Chris Lake. 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
21: 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Now, this set is actually